Well, that was fun. Waiting for the bus. Waiting for the bus. So I have a cardiac. A Cadillac. ZZ Top. Waiting for the bus from Tres Hombres. Alice Cooper. Under My Wheels from The Killer. Primus. Jerry was a race car driver from Sailing the Seas of Cheese. GTO by Ronnie and the Daytonas. GTO, Best of the Mala Recordings. Yeah, we're driving here on Second Wind. I'm Shawnee G.

Right on, right on, right on. You're listening to Second Wind. So slow down. Take a deep breath and get your second wind. I'm Shawnee G. You know, it's the music's supposed to be fast, not your speed limit. That was James Gang from the album Miami. Miami, Cruising Down the Highway. And Montrose before that. Bad Motor Scooter from the album Montrose. It might be their debut album. I'm not too sure. You know, if you recognize the voice, Sammy Hagar, you know. Before Sammy Hagar was Sammy Hagar, he was Montrose Sammy Hagar. And then he was Sammy Hagar, solo Sammy Hagar. And then he was Van Halen Sammy Hagar. And then he went, I don't know what he was doing. He's, you know, I guess he's back to being Sammy Hagar.

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Let's get that deep breath thing going. Hold it in a sec. Do this more than once if you have to. Let it out slow. All right, here we go. Here's Steve Miller.

0: Hey, that's me, Shawnee G, making noise, letting you know it's time to go. That was Boston. Hitch a ride. Bachman Turner Overdrive. Roll on down the highway. Steve Miller did Mercury Blues from Fly Like an Eagle. And that's me, Shawnee G, for the second wind. Hope you got it. Second wind, that is. Okay, well, let's finish up with one more driving song. And it's called Highway Star. And it doesn't have Tommy Bolins. It's got the original guitar player live in Osaka, Japan, 1972. Made in Japan, Deep Purple. Hey, stay tuned for Synthetic Age and JR. Next 2 hours. Bye. Bye, I said.
1: 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See ya, Purple.

Florida native Dom Petty would be turning 76 this year, so WMNF will be celebrating his birthday with a full night of his music. In honor of our home state hero, WMNF presents a tribute to Tom Petty. You'll hear over 40 songs from 26 albums in 5 hours. A non-stop music event that you don't want to miss, as 12 bands play 3 Tom Petty songs each in their own

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My name is Ben, and it's time for the Monday Traffic Jam. So glad to be back. I was out of town last week, and it's always nice to get a little time off, take a little vacation, and amass more ideas and more music to share with all of you out there. It's a very special, special show today. We are beginning the Days Between. On Saturday, it was Jerry Garcia's birthday, and the Days Between are the days between his birthday and the anniversary of his death. So it's August 1st to August 9th. And every year, it's always, there's always lots of tribute shows, you know, lots of bars doing a lot of Grateful Dead and Jerry Garcia oriented events. And I always like to play some Jerry on my radio shows. And right now we've got Jerry Garcia and David Grisman doing their take on Miles Davis's classic So What from 1991. And today I'm gonna play some Grateful Dead, but I'm more gonna focus on like songs that Jerry guested on other people's albums. I've been doing radio for about 14 years now, and I've done a lot of Days Between shows over the years, and I like to keep it fresh and do something a little different every time. So we're going to kick things off today with some Ornette Coleman and Primetime from their 1988 release, Virgin Beauty. And this is an album. This was sort of like a comeback period for Ornette Coleman after his like early 60s to late 60s sort of fame. His work with Primetime was really sort of a comeback era. And then a few years after this, he actually guested with the Grateful Dead a couple times in 93. But Jerry plays on three tracks on Virgin Beauty. He plays on Singing in the Shower, Desert Players, and this track, the leadoff track on the album. This one's called Three Wishes, right here on 88.5 WMNF. Happy Days Between. Here's Ornette Coleman in Primetime, featuring Jerry Garcia. Stick around. We got 3 hours of great music for you right here on WMNF.

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0: Feeling Bad by Elizabeth Cotton, right here on 88.5 WMNF, a song classically covered by the Grateful Dead. We are in the midst of the days between, the days that are in between Jerry Garcia's birthday and the anniversary of his death. So we're celebrating Jerry today. For Elizabeth Cotton, you heard the Diga Rhythm Band featuring Jerry Garcia doing Happiness is Drumming. Took you over to the Democratic Republic of Congo for some Co-Co-Co. That was Buka Danza from their 2019 release, Fangola. And we started things off with Ornette Coleman in Primetime featuring Jerry Garcia doing Three Wishes from their 1988 release, Virgin Beauty. And now it is time for the WMF News with Juanita.
1: Thank you and good afternoon. I'm Juanita Hurtado Huérfano with the WMNF News Headlines. It is 3:30 p.m. Today, the Florida Sheriff's Association released a statement warning the property tax measure in the November ballot will allow the Florida legislature to control local government's budgets and create longer law enforcement response times. They also warned the proposal will limit communities' ability to provide road repairs and stormwater removal. According to the Florida Phoenix, two other public safety associations are opposing the measure. Last week, the Fraternal Order of Police said the measure creates far too much uncertainty about how local governments will continue to fund law enforcement, fire rescue, emergency medical services, and other critical public safety functions. They also said that public safety should never become collateral damage with uncertain fiscal consequences. And the hot weather is not only a threat for humans, but also for our pets. At least three dogs have died after being left outside in the intense heat in Hillsborough County. In a typical year, there are three or four dog deaths over the entire summer. Roger Mills is the Division Director for Animal Control for Hillsborough County.
2: And so that's why the dogs, they're restrained, and they're restrained in the location where they're vulnerable to the sun, and then, you know, obviously the results is usually they overheat and die.
1: Some dogs are more vulnerable to high temperatures. Dogs with thick, heavy coats of short or short flat snouts that can make breathing difficult are less able to resist the effects of heat. Sick, very young, or very old dogs are also more in danger. A person who fails to keep a dog safe during periods of high temperatures can face civil citations or criminal charges. And today, Lakeland City officials approve a one-year moratorium on data center proposals. According to Spectrum Bay News, the 4-3 vote comes after weeks of pushback against Project Swan, a 600,000-square-foot facility that officials said could use up to 100 megawatts of power. One commissioner voted against, arguing the ordinance language could affect other developmental proposals. This is the fifth local government in Tampa Bay to approve a moratorium. A bad tick season is stacking up across Florida, and experts are stressing preparation is the best defense. Trimel Gomez reports emergency room visits for tick bites are at their highest level since 2017.
3: A bad tick season is stacking up across Florida, and experts say preparation is the best defense. Emergency room visits for tick bites are at their highest level since 2017, and Florida is right in the middle of it, according to the CDC. Mark Tansik is a horticulture extension agent with the University of Florida in Leon County. He says when you're outdoors, you're entering the tick's home.
4: You just have to prepare yourselves. Really, the best thing you can do is wear long pants, long sleeves. I know it's hot, but cover yourself. Light-colored clothes are good because then you can see any ticks that get on you. And then there's the DEET products that keep ticks away, that repel them.
3: Tansik says the Lone Star tick is Florida's most common biter, but the black leg tick, which carries Lyme disease, is also present. Do a thorough body check after coming indoors, especially behind the ears and in the hair. Remove ticks carefully with tweezers and watch for fever, rash, or joint pain. Dr. Joydip Roy is Chief Medical Officer for United Healthcare of the Mid-Atlantic. He says most bites cause minor irritations, but some can be life-threatening.
5: Most stings and bites really cause temporary symptoms, itching, redness. Really, the serious health issues comes from insect stings injecting venom, wasp, bees, or certain ants. They can really cause some life-threatening allergic reactions.
3: Roy says symptoms like difficulty breathing, swelling of the face or throat, dizziness, or rapid heart rate require immediate medical attention. If you've had a severe reaction in the past, carrying an EpiPen and seeking care after using it is critical. For less severe reactions, washing with soap and water, cold compresses, and over-the-counter antihistamines can help. This is Tramell Gomes for Florida News Connection.
1: Traffic is slow approaching downtown Tampa on I-275 South and I-4 West. There is an accident on I-275 South approaching Martin Luther King Jr. Boulevard. The two right lanes are blocked. Tonight, it will be partially cloudy with thunderstorms and lows in the high 70s. Tomorrow, it will be rainy with highs in the high 80s. I'm Juanita Hurtado Huérfano with the WMNF News Headlines. 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

That was Doomed Lovers from Twin Temple. I believe out right now on tour, opening up for Jack White. Jack White is who they're opening up for on this tour. That track was called Doomed Lovers from the album of the same name. Big thanks to Juanita for another amazing edition of the WMNF News. Big thanks to Blanny for an awesome version of It's the Music today. I always enjoy listening to her show on my drive over the bridge. Today we are celebrating the days between Jerry Garcia's birthday and the anniversary of his death, August 1st to August 9th. An annual celebration of the life of Jerry. And today I am sort of focusing on a lot of the albums that Jerry guested on, a lot of things that don't carry the Grateful Dead or Jerry Garcia name. And so we're going to get into some bluegrass. Here's Olden in the Way, a band that Jerry played banjo in the early 70s. And this track is called Midnight Moonlight, right here on 88.5 WMNF.

That was Midnight Moonlight by Olden and the Way. And now it is time for everybody's favorite feature on the Monday Traffic Jam here on 88.5. 3:45s at 3:45, where I play 3:45 RPM records at 3:45. It usually ends up being about 3:46, but who's really keeping track of the time? And today, in honor of the days between, we are going to be celebrating the Grateful Dead with 3 Grateful Dead 45s. Kicking it off here from 1975, here's Help on the Way, right here on 80.5 WMNF.

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2: 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This is the Monday Traffic Jam, and that was another edition of 345s at 345. We kicked it off with Help on the Way, the 45 version, not featuring Slipknot, from the Grateful Dead's 1975 release, Blues for Allah. You heard Here Comes Sunshine from 1973's Wake of the Flood, and Touch of Grey from 1987's In the Dark. Wonderful, wonderful, wonderful tunes that I've been fortunate enough to find on 45 throughout the years. We got the NPR News coming up in just about 30 seconds. In the background now, right now, we've got Hooterol by Howard Wales and Jerry Garcia. A little like jazz fusion record that they did in the early 70s. Stick around. We got two more hours of Jerry and lots more. So don't go anywhere. Keep your radio locked right here on WMNF Tampa 88.5.

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2: 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My name is Ben. This is the Monday Traffic Jam. You just heard new music from Julia Jacklin. That was Get Away From Me from her new record, The Gem, which comes out in September. Keep your eyes peeled for that one. Good, good stuff from Julia Jacklin. We are celebrating the days between the birth of Jerry Garcia and his passing, August 1st, August 9th. And we're going to keep that rolling. Miss Courtney Barnett just gave us our station ID, and now she's going to bring us a little Grateful Dead cover. Here's Courtney Barnett doing New Speedway Boogie right here on 88.5 WMNF.

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Big thanks to everyone that's been reaching out, calling, texting, emailing. Thanks to Andy and Seminole. Big thanks to JJ for reaching out. We appreciate y'all. If you want to get in touch, the best way is through email, dj@wmnf.org, or you can text me. Just make sure to put your name in the text so I know who you are, because it doesn't include your name. And the text number is 813-433-0885. You know, Sir Martha and the Vandellas doing Dancing in the Street, which I thought I had on the Heatwave LP, and I found out just as I was leaving that I did not. But we've got the internet, so we'll be okay. That one is in honor of The Days Between, going out to Jerry Garcia. The Grateful Dead used to cover that one back in the day. Before Martha and the Vandellas, you heard Jerry Garcia playing pedal steel with New Riders of the Purple Sage on the Stones tune Honky Tonk Women from their live record Vintage NRPS, recorded at the Fillmore in February of 71. Fillmore East, that is. And we started off the set with Courtney Barnett covering the Grateful Dead's New Speedway Boogie from the Day of the Dead compilation. And for those of you who are not awake from 3 to 6 a.m. today, you may have missed DJ Nate Diggity Dog on the Vortex doing a Funk from Around the World special. And I know he played some Lejadu Sisters, but I pulled out this Lejadu Sisters record before I came here because I just picked it up a couple weeks ago and haven't played it on the radio yet. And there happened to be a song called Bobby on it, and Bobby was Bobby Weir of the Grateful Dead. Not that the Lejadu Sisters wrote the song about him, but it just seemed to be on theme in more ways than one. So, from their debut record Danger, here's the Lejadu Sisters doing Bobby right here on 88.5 WMNF.

0: from their debut record, Danger. That was the Lajadu sisters doing Bobby in honor of my man Nate Diggity Dog doing a Funk Around the World edition of The Vortex this morning from 3 to 6 a.m. You can catch it on demand through the app or through the Vortex page on WMNF.org. And now it's time for the WMNF News with Juanita.
1: Thank you, and good afternoon. I'm Juanita Hurtado Huérfano with the WMNF News Headlines. It is 4:30 p.m. A new report from the nonprofit Food and Water Watch reveals that Tampa Electric customers have seen their bills skyrocket by 81% over the past 5 years. It is an increase of over $900 a year, more than three times the rate of inflation. That's according to Isabella Moller, the Florida organizer for the nonprofit Food and Water Watch.
2: Our investor-owned utilities such as Tampa Electric, Duke Energy, Florida Power and Light, they have been receiving massive rate increases year after year, all of which are rubber stamped by our utility regulators, the Public Service Commission. And this has now caused Floridians to pay some of the highest electricity bills in the nation.
1: TECO is removing a storm recovery charge from bills this month, which they argue will save customers about $20 per 1,000 kilowatts. But the group warns this is a minor decrease and that base rates are still historically high. They also warn that customers with other companies like Duke Energy may also face higher rates soon.
2: And so there's currently a case happening right now with the Public Service Commission that's coming up this month in August, where they're going to be reviewing this large user tariff that Duke Energy has requested to see if it maintains or falls within the regulations set out by this new data center law that was passed this session. However, consumer advocates are saying this large tariff is a way to basically sidestep the new law and would still cause us as the ratepayers and customers to front the costs for data center development.
1: If passed, the proposal will allow Duke Energy to treat data centers as a large corporation using their grid. Food and Water Watch also expect TECO to file another rate hike in 2027. An early voting in the Florida primary election is underway for some counties in the state. And while Florida has closed primaries, there are some contests that all voters, regardless of party affiliation, can participate in. Central Florida Public Media's Brendan Byrne has more.
3: There are a number of nonpartisan races on ballots in Florida that everyone can vote in. They include judges, school board members, municipal leaders, and other ballot initiatives. In partisan races, voters registered as a Democrat or Republican will vote for their party's nominee. But in some cases, all voters can participate. It's called a universal primary. Here's Osceola County's Supervisor of Elections, Mary Jane Arrington.
4: These are races where there is only one party running, and that selection will be made in the primary.
3: There are a number of universal primaries happening across the state. Check with your county's supervisor of elections to see which ones might be on your ballot. Early voting for all counties begins August 8th, and the primary election is August 18th. I'm Brendan Byrne in Orlando.
1: Florida is looking to block undocumented students from attending the state's post-secondary career and technical education programs, also known as CTE. These include programs like nursing assistants, solar energy technicians, massage therapy, and others. It is another step the state is taking to shut down undocumented students from Florida's educational system. Earlier this summer, the State Board of Education approved a measure that will also allow them, that will also prevent undocumented students from attending the state's 28 public colleges. The measure also prohibits undocumented students from enrolling in adult general education programs in high schools and state colleges, which help prepare those taking the GED exam for the equivalency of a high school diploma. The AP's Lisa DeWire reports that college computer science majors are down. AI for everyone else is up.
5: Hiring for entry-level software developers has slowed, and college enrollment in computer science is declining. However, interest in artificial intelligence is growing among students from non-tech majors. Schools like VCU are offering AI minors, and universities like Purdue and Harvard are incorporating AI into the curriculum. Northwestern University is expanding AI courses for non-computer science majors. Colleges are responding to changes in student demand, but they also recognize that new graduates, regardless of their field, are facing questions about their AI skills from potential employers. I'm Lisa Dwyer.
1: Traffic is slow approaching downtown Tampa on I-275 South and I-4 West. Tonight, it will be partially cloudy with thunderstorms and lows in the high 70s. Tomorrow, it will be rainy with highs in the high 80s. I'm Juanita Hurtado Huérfano with the WMNF News Headlines. 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

That was brand new music from Dinosaur Jr. right here on 88.5 WMNF. That track was called Several Got Away from their new record, They're Near. Coming out. Give me a second. August 28th. I was going to guess September. I knew we had a few more weeks, but it's coming out at the end of August. It's amazing that we live in 2026 and Dinosaur Jr. is still putting out phenomenal records. 40 some years on. Not a lot of bands out there still putting out as great a records as they are that many years into their career. We are celebrating the days between here on WMNF on the traffic jam today. The days between Jerry Garcia's birthday and the anniversary of his death, August 1st, August 9th. We're going to take it way, way back now to some of the earliest recordings of Jerry Garcia. I had a few things from 61, but the quality was not quite up to snuff. But fortunately, I was able to dig up in my digital archives some Mother McCree's Uptown Jug Champions, which featured Jerry Garcia on guitar, kazoo, and banjo, Pigpen and Bob Weir, who all went on to be in the Grateful Dead, as well as Dave Parker, Tom Stone, and Mike Garbett. Not sure what those guys went on to do, but the other guys certainly went on to do some pretty awesome things. So, from July 8th, 1964. Here's On the Road Again by Mother McCree's Uptown Jug Champions right here on 88.5 WMNF.

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1: 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My name is Ben. This is the Monday Traffic Jam. You just heard Paul Kantner and Grace Slick by request from the record Sunfighter. That was When I Was a Boy, I Watched the Wolves. Featuring Mr. Jerry Garcia on guitar. Also has David Crosby and Graham Nash on vocals. I was not familiar with that song until just now when I decided to play it. Somebody called and requested it early on in the show because we're celebrating the music of Jerry Garcia today. But instead of focusing my attention on the Grateful Dead and Jerry Garcia Band, I've been focusing a lot on other bands that he played with, guest appearances, things of that nature. And somebody called in and requested that one. So it was perfect, perfect timing. Before Paul Kantner and Grace Slick, you heard David Grisman doing Minor Swing from his record Hot Dog. Grisman was a frequent collaborator with Jerry Garcia. In fact, in the background right now, this is So What by Miles Davis, played by Jerry Garcia on guitar and David Grisman on mandolin. When I was in college, I had a lot of friends that played instruments, and I couldn't. There was like 3 or 4 years I couldn't go to a party without hearing somebody playing Minor Swing, and it was took me a while to want to listen to it again. But fortunately, I've come back around. And kicking off that set was Mother McCree's Uptown Jug Champions from July 8th, 1964, featuring Jerry Garcia, Bob Weir, and Ron Pigpen McKernan, who all went on to become the Grateful Dead. Well, they became the Warlocks, and then they became the Grateful Dead, and that was On the Road Again. Fun fact about the Warlocks is that was the Grateful Dead's first name, and there was a band in New York City that was going by the Warlocks, and the band in New York City found out that there was a band out in California going by the Warlocks, so they changed their name to the Velvet Underground. I'm not sure if the Grateful Dead heard about the New York Warlocks, and that's why they changed their name. I'd have to do some more research into that, but fun fact. It is 4:56. Let's get into some more soul music that Jerry Garcia used to cover in the Jerry Garcia Band. Here's Smokey Robinson and the Miracles, Second Out of Motion, right here on 80.5 WMNF.

That was Smokey Robinson and the Miracles right here on 88.5 WMNF, WMNF.org. A Second That Emotion, a song often covered by the Jerry Garcia Band. Right now you've got the Olympians doing Thunderball. This is a great instrumental soul band on Daptone Records. This track's called Thunderball from their new record, In Search of a Revival. And this is going to take us right into the NPR News. But don't go anywhere, because we've got another hour of amazing music right here on 88.5 WMNF.

featuring Sierra Farrell doing Ride Lonesome. That track will be featured on Beck's new album, Ride Lonesome. He's got another advanced single called In the Night out now. It's coming out on September 18th. And it features the same team that worked on his other acoustic records, such as Morning Phase and Sea Change. Morning Phase and Sea Change. I think the same team also worked on Mutations a little bit as well. Anywho. It's just after 5 o'clock. It's time to continue the music. We're going to get into some Warren Zevon. If you ever want to, a fun exercise is looking at the liner notes to any Warren Zevon record and just seeing the insane list of people that play on it. We're going to play the title track from his 1989 release, Transverse City, featuring Jerry Garcia on guitar. But also featured on this album are Mike Campbell, who played in Tom Petty and the Heartbreakers, Chick Corea, the jazz musician, David Gilmour from Pink Floyd, Jorma Kaukonen from Jefferson Airplane and Hot Tuna, as well as Mr. Neil Young, and of course Waddy Wachtel, who plays guitar on many of Warren Zevon's releases. Zevon was a real musician's musician, and everybody just loved him because he was amazing. So, from Transverse City, here's Transverse City by Warren Zevon, featuring Jerry, right here on 88.5 WMNF.

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4: 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Started off that set with Warren Zevon from his 1989 release, Transverse City. That was the title track featuring Jerry Garcia on guitar. Then you heard Roadrunner by Jonathan Richman and the Modern Lovers from the Modern Lovers debut record. I played like 5 seconds of that song yesterday and my kids went bananas. So I had to like play it louder and had to play it on the radio today. And then you heard XTC doing Melt the Guns from their record English Settlement from 1982. Much love going out to Pierce and Elio. Thank you so much for listening out in Gulfport. And now it is time, one last time today, for Juanita and the WMNF News.
5: Thank you, and good afternoon. I'm Juanita Hurtado Huérfano with the WMNF News Headlines. It is 5:30 p.m. A recent report from the nonprofit Food and Water Watch reveals that Tampa Electric customers have seen their bills skyrocket by 81% over the past 5 years. Advocates gathered outside TECO's offices last month to mark the one-year anniversary of record 100-degree heat in Tampa. Isabella Moylier, the Florida organizer for Food and Water Watch, says the increase in TECO bills is over $900 a year, more than three times the rate of inflation.
6: And so, of course, that has just continued on into this year. Tampa residents are still experiencing extremely high and dangerous heat levels. And then on top of the electricity bill issue, this is all, again, just further adding to the struggles that many of us are experiencing. And at the demonstration, we were there to shed light on this issue and to hold TECO accountable for the rate increases that their customers have received over the past several years. However, we were met with a significant amount of pushback from Tampa Electric. We were asked to leave the premises.
5: Moylier also claims the company threatened to call the cops on the demonstrators, alleging it was private property.
6: This really shows the true nature of these investor-owned utilities, which are driven by profits, because we were there to talk about, you know, why have our electric bills gone up? You know, what are you going to do for community members to help with this issue? And we were just met with silence and pushback.
5: The nonprofit, along with the Hillsborough Affordable Energy Coalition, is calling on Tampa City Council and state leaders to prioritize an affordable energy reform in the next legislative session. The hot weather is not the only threat for humans, but also for our pets. WMNF's Luisa Campos reports on ways to reduce the chance of heat deaths in pets.
7: Three dogs died after being left outside in the hot weather in Hillsborough County. The animals were all either chained or in a crate. One of the owners was charged with a felony, another with a misdemeanor, and the third one is awaiting the necropsy report. High temperatures can quickly cause serious heat stress or death in dogs. Roger Mills is the division director for animal control for Hillsborough County.
8: The heat here can be, you know, disastrous for a pet outside.
7: With temperatures rising, it is recommended to keep pets indoors in the air conditioning. However, if you need to keep the dog outside, you should follow some rules. Dogs and cats are required by law to have water available all the time, and the owner should provide shade so the dog doesn't overheat.
8: So if you've got a backyard and the dog roams free, and if you got a place they can go get in the shade when it gets cool and you have cool water to drink, you know, you're going to be fine if you keep it outside. There's no way it's going to survive if it doesn't have a way to get out of the direct heat.
7: Also remember to frequently check the pet for signs of stress. A person who fails to keep a dog safe during periods of high temperatures can face civil citations or criminal charges. For WMNF News, I'm Luisa Campos.
5: In international news, talks began this weekend in Venezuela on restoring democracy to the crisis-torn country. WLRN's Tim Paget has more.
9: The negotiations between Venezuela's authoritarian regime and its democratic opposition are the first since the U.S. captured Venezuelan dictator Nicolas Maduro this year, and Trump declared the country was now under his management. Their aim is to create a path to new elections. İmdat Öner was a Turkish diplomat in Venezuela and is now a senior analyst with the Gordon Institute for Public Policy at Florida International University. He says the talks may be successful, but slow.
10: Venezuela is the only foreign policy success story for the Trump administration so far. That's why they don't want to push the elections so quickly. This whole setup might fail.
9: Polls show the regime would lose new elections, so Öner acknowledges it may try to stall for time, perhaps until after Trump leaves office in 2029.
10: We know they will make these discussions as long as possible and make it complicated as much as possible.
9: Venezuelan democracy leader and Nobel Peace Prize winner Maria Corina Machado will not take part in the talks. I'm Tim Paget in Miami.
5: Traffic is slow approaching downtown Tampa on I-275 South and I-4 West. There is a crash on State Road 618 East approaching Willow Avenue. The left lane is blocked. And another multi-vehicle crash on I-275 North, getting off the Howard Flanagan Bridge. The ramp to Lewis Avenue is closed. Tonight it will be partially cloudy with thunderstorms and lows in the high 70s. Tomorrow it will be rainy with highs in the high 80s. I'm Juanita Hurtado Huérfano with the WMNF News Headlines. 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

That was brand new music from Dynamite Shakers. That track was called Cinema, from right here on 88.5 WMNF, streaming online at WMNF.org. My name is Ben. Hope you're having a great day. Getting back into the music. We've been celebrating the days between, being the days between the birthday and anniversary of the death of Jerry Garcia, by playing a lot of tracks that Jerry guested on. Now we're going to play one that he famously covered. The Jerry Garcia Band was a mostly covers affair. And in 1989, he was really into covering this track by the Beatles, Dear Prudence. Famously, on that tour, he even had Clarence Clemons of the E Street Band touring with him for a little while, and they got into some amazing versions of this track. But here's one from the White Album by the Beatles. Here's Dear Prudence.

That was Comes a Time by Jerry Garcia, the final track on his 76 release, Reflections. Before that, you heard Beachwood Sparks doing Forget the Song from their 2012 album, The Tarnished Gold. And we started off the set with Dear Prudence by the Beatles from the White Album. Now, hopefully he's still listening. We got one going out to Caden, who sat in for a little while on the show today. He's been a WMF intern. This is Pearl Jam doing Elderly Woman Behind a Counter in a Small Town from their second record, Versus, right here on 88.5 WMF.

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My name is Ben. This has been another edition of the Monday Traffic Jam. Big thanks to everybody that's been reaching out. Allison and Dave. Heidi from Dunedin. Folks out in Largo. The Sydney crew out in Gulfport. This is Little Milton doing That's What Love Will Make You Do. An album that, or a song that the Jerry Garcia Band consistently covered through a couple of decades. Before this, you heard Elderly Woman Behind the Counter in a Small Town by Pearl Jam from their second record, Verses, from 1993. Speak of beauty. Stick around for Mobile News Monday. Thanks for listening. Peace and love.

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produced in the WXLX studios in downtown Louisville, Kentucky. I'm Sundreezy. This is Art FM Straight Up Soul. Underneath me, the Godfather of Soul and his band, the JBs. They're in the middle. Show opened up with groove from Dobie Gray, the Drift Away guy. Can you feel it after that? Isley Brothers, Just Ain't Enough Love on the Motown label. You heard a groove out of New Orleans, courtesy of Eddie Bowe and the Soul Finders. After that, doing the Hook and Sling. 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Coming up, music from Esquire's Now. Then we got some live prints. Good to hear from Cameo, as well as a groove from the Comatines. All that and much more on Art FM Straight Up Soul. I'm Sundreezy. Thanks for listening.

Y'all wanna help me? Upstroke. Y'all wanna help me? Just an upstroke. Y'all wanna help me? Just an upstroke. Tell me that ain't funky. I specialize in funk just to keep you satisfied. Come on. Make some noise and A, Josh. Make some noise and A. Oh.

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I'm Sundreezy. This is Art FM Startup Soul. Underneath me, the Apollo Commanders with a little James Brown medley. Let's recap our previous set. Opened up with a cut from the Indigo Nights live sessions with Prince, accompanied on vocals by the great Beverly Knight, doing some rock steady. After that, Cameo off Cameosis, Shake Your Pants, Soulful Ladies Groove, followed from Comatines, Pictures on a String. Let me tell you this very important word all about safe and well. 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On I Radio, hear it on Art FM. Coming up, we settle things out a little bit with the great Curtis Mayfield. We're here from Emily O'Connor, Irma Thomas, Bobby Blue Bland. Playing out this hour, Art FM Straight Up Soul is Ray Charles. All that on Art FM Straight Up Soul. I'm Sundreezy. Thanks for listening.

Underneath me, we got Ray Charles off Ingredients for a Recipe for Soul. This is In the Evening When the Sun Goes Down. Recapping a previous set, opened up with Curtis Mayfield off Something to Believe In. You heard Tripping Out. After that, an early Sly Stone, Sylvester Stone production. Sly Stone in the Studio, 63 to 66. You heard Emile O'Connor, The Nerve of You. After that, Irma Thomas, Dan Penn tune. You heard Not Enough Time to Change. And that was followed by Bobby Blue Bland with I Hate You.

Good afternoon and welcome to WMNF. It's the music. I'm Hard-Hitting Harrison and Beverly's on the board today, and we got it good because we just got to give you a couple hours of good music until the Lulus get in here at 3 o'clock and take over. We're going to pass the baton on to them, and they're going to take it on through the evening. This is Tie-Dye Tuesday, so it's, hey, stay tuned, okay, because it just gets better. We have got a tremendous job to do. We're doing anti-war music today. And, this is the last week in the month of July. And it's going to change for next month. But the board has decided that this is what we need to do. And so that's what's happening. A lot of great music. Stay tuned, because as I said earlier, Tie-Dye Tuesday, and we're going to mix them, we're going to match them, and we're going to throw them

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Said it was a bad dream. I wouldn't worry about it none, though. Them old dreams are only in your head.

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She said that for over an hour and I hung up.

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Half the people can be part right all of the time, and some of the people can be all right part of the time, but all the people can't be all right all of the time. I think Abraham Lincoln said that. I'll let you be in my dream if I can be in yours. I said that.

Mr. Otis Redding, A Change Is Gonna Come. Sam Cooke's one of his songs that Otis covered. I need to let you know how to reach us. You can do it by text. 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

0: what's going down, family? 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

the Sacred Souls with any old fool. Yeah, anybody can tell you. It's not what you say, it's what you do, okay? 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And this is Tie-Dye Tuesday, and I personally think this is the best day of music in the week. No, I probably shouldn't say that, because we got some great shows throughout the week. But I think that as the whole thing, the whole gamut of music and news, we got it going on Tuesday. That's right. Wow. Thanks for listening, and thanks for and keep it where you got it, and go with us throughout the evening with WMNF, and we'll keep you company and do good, okay? This next song is by, I'm not going to even talk about it. We're just going to play it.

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She started with, I ain't doing too bad. Miss Irene Reed. Yes. Thanks for tuning in to It's the Music. Enjoy having you there. And it's a pleasure to be here giving you some of this great sound. Okay. Next song coming up is one by War. And it's hot outside, and so this tune is entitled Summer.

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That was Inner City Blues by Mr. Marvin Gaye. And before that, we heard Holy Holy. Now, this next tune that we're going to play is by Lionel Richie, entitled Love Will Find a Way.

0: There's no party like a house party, and the best house party is heard right here on WMNF. 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The best in old school dance music, hip hop, soul can be heard on the house party. 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

listening to 88.5 FM, WMNF, Tampa Bay's community radio, serving the central west coast of Florida. And got a surprise. What surprise is something? Is Dougie Lou's going to be sitting in for the Lulus today. And I'm sure he has it together for you, so you make sure you stay tuned, okay? First of all, I want to thank the Creator for helping us do everything that we do all the time. And if there's someone that you care about, that you love, that means a lot to you, you need to let them know what's going on right now. Don't be putting it off, kicking the can down the road, waiting for tomorrow or whatever, because nothing's promised to us, okay? Yesterday is gone and tomorrow's not here. So let's do what we need to do today. Until the next time, this is Bevan. I'm signing off.

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Good afternoon, everybody. Happy Sunday, and thank you for tuning in today. I'm Hare Krishna, and you are listening to The Mango Groove here on 88.5 WMNF Tampa, Sarasota, St. Petersburg, and worldwide at WMNF.org. I hope you all are having a lovely day and a lovely weekend. It's very rainy outside right now, and it's been storming for a while, so I hope you've been safe. This month, I'd like to start making a little change, but I need just a bit more time for that. I've been taking a bit of time off as well. But while we get that ready for you, I want for us to explore the things that are going to take us there. Right now, I'd like to take you through a journey through the intricate, delicate fusion scene in India. The word fusion gets thrown around a lot. But true fusion isn't just about mashing two different genres together and hoping that it turns out well. It's this balancing act of sorts. It's taking ancient melodies, classical ragas or rags, and generational folk rhythms and wrapping them in modern atmospheric textures. Whether that's electronic, synth pop, jazz, rock, blues, R&B even. But you never lose the soul and identity of the original sound. When it's done right, fusion music respects its roots while confidently stepping into the future. It's a conversation between the ancestors and the modern world, and the artists that I like for us to listen to today, at least a few of them, are masters of that little conversation. We're kicking off today's show with a track that's called Balma by the world music outfit Pakshi, featuring Varun Rajasekaran. What I absolutely love about this track is how carefully it handles origins. It keeps this beautiful, earthy Hindi folk melody right up front where it belongs, but as the song progresses, the band starts sneaking in these really fresh modern arrangements. The bass line gets funkier, the percussion becomes a lot more like a New York style, and it evolves, it surprises you, but never once loses that desi core, so to speak. Right after that, we're going to keep leaning into that Hindi fusion vibe, but stripping things way, way back. We'll listen to Silent Days by the electronic duo Unhad and Tanner, featuring the gorgeous vocals of Akshaka Grover. Compared to the big brassy sounds we sometimes play on the station, this track feels incredibly intimate and minimal. But don't let that fool you, they layer in just enough texture bubbling red under the acoustic surface to keep the groove moving and to keep your head nodding. So settle in, take a deep breath, and enjoy this rainy day. Here is Balma by Pakshi, followed by Silent Days by Anhad and Tanner.

You're listening to the Mango Groove here on 88.5 WMNF Tampa. And that was the beautifully minimal electronic fusion sound of Unhud and Tanner featuring Akanchka Grover. We're going to keep riding this fusion wave so far, but I'm going to shift the tone a little bit. Both Indian classical and folk music have this incredible natural synergy with Western jazz and blues. And if you think about it, these traditions heavily rely on deep emotional improvisation, feeling out the room, navigating complex rhythms and time signatures to those of you in Western schools of music. And when you put them together, magic happens. Up next, this track is called Samandar by the duo Shadow and Light. This track is pure gold. It bends smooth contemporary jazz with sweeping Hindustani-inspired vocals in a way that feels incredibly cinematic and soulful, even though it's just a album song. The title, Samandar, means ocean, and the music literally washes over you just like the tide would. Following that, we're going to take jazz energy straight to the live stage with Bandish Blues by the Darshan Doshi Trio. Try saying that 10 times fast. Darshan Doshi is widely considered one of the most phenomenal drummers in the country. And this live cut captures the absolute thrill of musicians just playing off each other in real time. It's this beautiful and gritty collision of traditional classical vocal bandish with the spontaneous toe-tapping energy of blues. It really feels like you're sitting in the front row of a smoky jazz club in Mumbai or Delhi. So, let's turn up the brass and get a little jazzy. Here is Samandar by Shadow and Light, followed by Bandish Blues by the Darshan Doshi Trio.

you have any thoughts, comments, or suggestions after listening to that beautiful song, The Bandish Blues by Darshan Doshi Trio, please feel free to call 813-239-9663. You can also send an email to dj@wmnf.org, or you can text 813-433-0885 again with any thoughts, comments, or suggestions about the show so far. I'd like for us to step out of the jazz clubs now and head back out into open air and dip our feet into some regional world folk fusion grooves. First up is Bhawaria by Mati Bhani, featuring the American clarinetist and composer Shankar Tucker. Mati Bhani is a collective famous for collaborating with musicians from all over the globe, pulling from different cultures to create this unified yet diverse sound. This next track is a perfect example of borderless world folk fusion. It's vibrant and earthy, and it brings this beautiful, joyful energy that just forces you to smile. From there, we're traveling all the way up north to the breathtaking valleys of Kashmir with Hukus Pukus by the brilliant Abha Hanjira. This song is known traditionally as a lullaby or a nursery rhyme that's been passed down orally for generations, but Abha Hanjira completely revitalizes it for the modern era. She takes the nostalgia, the acoustic melody, and gives it this more joyful folk pop arrangement of sorts. It transforms quiet childhood memories into this celebratory dance anthem, if anything. So again, if you have any thoughts, comments, or suggestions, you like the show so far, you want to hear anything specific, again, you can call 813-239-9663. But let's not delay any further. Here is Bhawaria by Mati Bhani featuring Shankar Tucker.

Welcome back to the Mango Groove. That was the brilliant Abha Hanjira breathing brand new life into the traditional sounds of Kashmir. Keeping acoustic folksy storytelling right at the forefront of our purview. We're slowing down the tempo just a bit for a track that feels like a little conversation between friends. This is Dosti by the poetry meets music act Alif. Dosti translates to friendship. And this song has incredibly raw, unpolished acoustic indie fusion vibes. It seamlessly weaves Urdu and Kashmiri lyrics together over a gentle strummed guitar. It's exactly the kind of song you want playing around a campfire late at night when the rest of the world has gone quiet. But don't expect to stay quiet for too long. We're going to get a little bit more high energy after that introspective act with Alif. Heading down to the south, we're going to check in with your favorite Bangalore folk rockers, Swaratma, with their track Bengaluru. As you can probably guess from the clever title, this is a massive, loving, high-energy tribute to the city of Bangalore. Swaratma has this signature, undeniable jive to their music, and here they perfectly fused local Carnatic folk rhythms with big stadium-ready rock guitars and brass. It's a total celebration of urban Indian life. So let's keep our musical journeys moving along. Settle in for the acoustic warmth of Dosti with Alif before going in to Swaratma.

was the undeniable, joyful bounce of Swaratma right there, bringing the sounds of Bangalore to your speakers. We're sort of nearing the end of today's show. We have maybe about 15 minutes left. So I'd like for us to move away from the artists and collectives. Move towards looking towards the artists and collectives who paved the way for the folk fusion movement in India. But before we get into those legends, we have a beautiful earthy track called Asadh Mein by Zuban Music. The Zuban Collective is all about traveling to smaller towns and giving a platform to independent grassroots artists. This song is a beautifully grounded rustic folk soul that feels very authentic to the very soil it's recorded on. Then we're pulling a track from Fusion Royalty. We're going to be playing Tuhe Part 2 by the legendary band Indian Ocean. I've played them a few times on the show, but if you're having a conversation about Indian folk rock and fusion, they're a must-have when it comes to pioneers in the industry. They were doing this decades before it became mainstream, and their ability to deeply intertwine complex classical frameworks and Sufi folk structures turns them into this sprawling, epic, progressive rock band. They laid the blueprint that so many modern bands in India follow today as well. So, turn up the volume and pay your respects to the legends. This is Asadh Mein, followed by the epic rock fusion of Tuhe Part 2.

We're nearing the end of the show, so I don't want to take up too much time, but I'm going to give a little preview as to what we're going to start to get into a little bit more next week. I mentioned that I'd like for us to start exploring more of the origins of Indian classical music, both with regards to fusion, but more as well as exploring the more intricate sides of the classical scene as well. Where it came from, how it's evolved over time, and especially exploring it in the lens of fusion as well. We're going to be starting this transition of sorts with Pia Ki Nazariya, a beautiful contemporary rendition based on the traditional Raag Yaman. It's got that deep Hindustani soul, but it's presented with instrumentation that feels very accessible, light, and melodic to a modern audience, and it's a perfect stepping stone into that world. Following that, I have a treat for you, a studio version of the iconic Rabindranath Tagore poem, Ekla Chalore, performed by the legendary Sarod maestro, Ustad Amjad Ali Khan. The Sarod is a fretless stringed instrument, and the way he makes it sing is just breathtakingly elegant. It's a piece of music that commands total respect and silence. So, once again, thank you for listening, thank you for being here, and thank you for the lovely, lovely comments that you've given me today on the show. I'm really glad that you've been enjoying the music, and I can't wait to share even more of it with you. Make sure to stick around after NPR News to listen to the Righteous Rockers experience. But as always, I'm Hare Krishna. You are listening to The Mango Groove, only here on 88.5 WMNF Tampa. And I will see you all next week.

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1: This is WMNF in Tampa. It's time for Postmodern Hootenanny. We have had buckets of rain this morning, haven't we?
2: Buckets of rain, buckets of tears. Got all them buckets coming out of my

Bob Dylan with Buckets of Rain from Blood on the Tracks. Well, good morning. My name is Randy, and this is the Postmodern Hootenanny Show. Sitting in today, I'll be here until 12 noon when Acoustic Peace Club comes along. Two shows recently, I ended up the show with a great new song from Old Crow Medicine Show. I thought we'd start off with it today. It's a great new song called The Last American Waltz. This is Old Crow Medicine Show with Molly Tuttle.

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I'm not gonna leave it in destiny's hands. Can't sit and wait for my princess to arrive. Struggle and fight to keep my dream alive. I've searched the world for a special girl.

That's the Pogues with Dirty Old Town. We got started on that set, first set of Postmodern Hootenanny with Old Crow Medicine Show and Molly Tuttle doing a new song called Last American Waltz from the album Union Made. I'm not sure if the album's out yet, but it's a great new song. Then we heard a couple of Irishmen, Luca Bloom from his 1992 album, The Acoustic Motor Bike, doing LL Cool J's I Need Love, some hip-hop, some Irish hip-hop, I guess you would call that. And then we heard Shane McGowan and the Pogues from their first album, Rum, Sodomy, and the Lash, and that came out in 1986, so it is celebrating its 40th anniversary this year in 2026. Hard to believe, right, that album came out 40 years ago. Well, WM&F is presenting Chuck Prophet at Skipper's Smokehouse on August 13th. We have a pair of tickets to give away, but you got to be pretty quick with your research or know this record very well to be able to win the tickets, because here's the question that you have to answer, and then you can call 239-9663. Name the Chuck Prophet album that this song is from. And if you can be the first to do that at 813-239-9663, I'll set you up with a pair of tickets for the concert on August 13th. Here's Chuck Prophet.

talking about old friends. That's Chuck Prophet from his album No Other Love. And Shelley Perfect was the first one to call to know that that was the album that it came from. Chuck Prophet with Old Friends. He'll be at Skipper's Smokehouse on August 13th. And that'll be a great event. Hope you're going to get some tickets for that. My name is Randy Wynn. This is Postmodern Hootenanny. I think we should go into the mystic this morning. Are you ready?

Sean Colvin from her 1989 album Steady On. An amazing tune called Shotgun Down the Avalanche. A couple of Mystic songs before that, the Slambovian Circus of Dreams. They used to be called Gandalf Murphy and the Slambovian Circus of Dreams, but it's been shortened in recent years. Call to the Mystic from the Flapjacks from the Sky album. 2004 is when that came out. We got started with some classic Van Morrison from the Moondance album, Into the Mystic. Well, thank you for tuning in to Postmodern Hootenanny today. I'm glad that you have decided to join us. My name is Randy, and I do this show occasionally, and I love doing it. I hope that you are happy to have it, have us listening today to that show. Well, my name is... we're going to be doing this show for 12 a.m., 12 noon today, so I'm getting a little confused here, getting a little ahead of myself. And if you'd like to talk to us, you can call us at 813-963-0-4-813-963. I'm sorry. I'm too confused. 433-0885 is how you can send a text. One of the best singer-songwriter albums of all time by critical acclaim is Joni Mitchell's Blue. And I thought we'd go back to the first song from that album. And this is a beauty. Here's Joni Mitchell on Postmodern Hootenanny.

Billy Strings and Don Julin in a 2026 summertime version song. Of course, that song is from Porgy and Bess, and it's probably the greatest summer song ever written. The Gershwins did it. We heard Joni Mitchell with All I Want from the Blue Album. If you know people who love Joni Mitchell, a lot of it's based around that album. Such a great album, the Blue Album. Hey, if you are trying to get in touch with me, I'm a little more organized now. The phone number is 813-239-9663. You can send an email to dj@wmnf.org, or you can send a text to 813-433-0885. And I would love to hear from you this morning if you have comments or suggestions or additions to the information that I'm giving. I would love to hear from you. We're going to play you a couple of songs new to me. One has maybe been out for a little while. I had a request last week when I was doing my Tuesday morning show for Odie Lee in a song called Crop Circles. It's kind of an amazing song. Odie Lee was a TikTok discovery. She went viral on TikTok, and now she's got a whole little career going. And this song is just pretty amazing. But first, we're going to hear from Lamb Chop. Is this a band that came around in the 1990s, led by a guy named Kurt Wagner? They were kind of alternate country, but also avant-garde, experimental, soulful, and just hard to figure out what they were all about. They've got a new song that I think is pretty amazing. It's called The New World Wave. So we're going to hear Lamb Chop and then Odie Lay, a couple of really cool new kind of songs that I don't think you've heard elsewhere on WMNF or probably anywhere in the world. This is Lamb Chop.

was a butcher. Loretta did the books. And Conrad was their only son. And I was born to be a clerk.

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I had some time to burn.

Doug Moody. I got no spell to weave, no bedtime stories for the unemployed. They say he sold his guitar

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And we'll see you this week on Music of the Isles from WMNF.

Mary Gaucher, a song that was written in 2005, but boy, it sounds like it could be written today about families and friends divided from each other by politics and all those kinds of things that are dividing us these days. The song's called Mercy Now. That's Mary Gaucher. Before that, Odie Lee, a TikTok star that came to me through a request last week on my Tuesday morning show. And we heard Lamb Chop, a brand new song called The World, The New World Wave. Got a call from somebody who really loves Lamb Chop. So that's really cool to find that out, that somebody out there loves Lamb Chop. And I'd love to hear from you today at DJ at WMNF.org or 813-433-0885. Well, Lori McKenna is a big Nashville songwriter today, writing for country artists. But way back 25 years ago, she was a housewife who lived in a modest house in Boston, her husband a plumber and a house full of kids. And she would write deeply personal songs at her kitchen table. She wrote a song reflecting on her mother's death when she was just a young girl called Never Die Young. We're going to listen to that right now here at 88.5 WMNF. Lori McKenna from her album, Pieces of Me.

Neil Young may have written that song when he was 24, but now he is an old man himself, somewhere around 80 or so, 79, I don't know. He's up there. Old Man by Neil Young from the album Harvest. And before that, Rose Cousins. She is a folky singer-songwriter from, she grew up in Prince Edward Island, and now she lives in Halifax. And that song came out last year. It's a haunting song for me anyway. It's called The Swimmer. To be an old man. And we got started with Never Die Young from Lori McKenna. Singing background with her was Richard Schindel, who's going to be in our next set. We're going to do a little set, not a heavy set, but some really cool songs, kind of about immigration. We're going to start off with Alejandro Escovedo. We're going to hear Richard Schindel, and then we're going to hear Keb Moe. All here on 88.5 WMNF. This is Postmodern Hootenanny. It's great to be with you today. Here's on to Alejandro Escovedo. It's 11:20 in the morning. Good morning.

It's a song by Kevin Moe off his 2019 album, Oklahoma. This is my home. Before that, we heard Richard Schindel with Fishing. It's a song he did on a couple of his different albums. We played it off the Courier album. I like that version best. And Richard Schindel is still around, but he is pretty much retired and only occasionally does a show if you ever have a chance to see him. Grab it, because he doesn't play much. We heard Alejandro Escovedo with Across the River from one of his 2001-era albums, I think, A Man Under the Influence. My name is Randy, and this is Postmodern Hootenanny. It's 11:35 in the morning. It's great to be with you today. Acoustic Peace Club comes up at noon today, right after we'll get some news from NPR, and then we'll have the Acoustic Peace Club. I'll be back on Tuesday morning for my regular Tuesday morning show. I've played most of these songs at one point or another on my Tuesday morning show, but it's a much more eclectic show, as you might know. We've been getting into some pretty serious music in the last set or two, and we've got one more serious song, and then we're going to lighten the mood a little bit. We're going to hear from Jensen McCrae. She's a 28-year-old California African-American singer-songwriter. She wrote a song a couple years ago called Wolves, which got a lot of attention, a lot of controversy, and you can listen to it and maybe figure out why and see what you think of it. This is Jensen McCrae.

I don't know if I dared to make that segue, but I did it anyway. Jensen McRae with Wolves and Sam the Sham and the Pharaohs with Little Red Riding Hood. Ah, yeah. Okay, you can throw your rocks and stones at me. I'll take them. This is Postmodern Hootenanny. My name is Randy. It's great to be with you today. I'm not sure when I come back here, maybe later in the summer, but it's good to be here this morning. I'll be back on WMNF on Tuesday morning, and then I'm going away for the whole month of August. Isn't that nice? Well, thanks to everybody who's tuned in. Thanks to Shelley Perfect, who she won some tickets to Chuck Prophet. I will be giving away some more Chuck Prophet tickets on Tuesday morning, and listen to some other shows, and you may be able to give away Chuck Prophet tickets. John Mellencamp is playing tomorrow night in Tampa at the Mid-Florida Amphitheater. I thought we should play a little rock and roll for John Mellencamp coming to town tomorrow night.

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1: And if you're looking for something to do this afternoon, Reverend Billy and Marvin are going to be up at Skipper's Smokehouse at 1 o'clock this afternoon. Thanks for joining me this morning. Stay tuned for the Acoustic Peace Club with Jeannie and Tom. They'll be up right after the news. Here's an old one from John Gorka that I haven't heard in a long time.

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1: Thank you, Dogbird Dream. This next song came out on a Noise Ordinance CD from Sarasota. It was 30-something bands, 38 bands. Local Sarasota bands got together and made a CD with the inspiration of some great people, Claire Franklin and Ed Midler, Sarasota. And this cut's called Last Fight. It's on that CD. We have that for sale back there, too. You want to hear what Sarasota's got going on, you can buy that CD.
2: Like somewhere around 1995 off of the Dos La Vie album. They put that on the new Habitat for Humanity, if you've seen that, for supporting New Orleans and Louisiana musicians. Yeah. That you'll all have. Yeah. What about Florida musicians? I must have to do that one. I have to do that one sometimes. All right, let's do an old-time waltz called Tous les deux pour la main.
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3: It's a song from our latest CD, It's been getting quite a bit of airplay on WMNF, actually.
4: I know Marv on Thursdays really likes this song. I've heard him play that a couple of times, which always makes us feel good.
3: Are there any taxi-driving women here today at Skipper's? Any taxi-driving women? No?
4: No.
3: Well, this song is called Taxi Driving Woman.
5: Come on, Nervous Turkey! Nervous Turkey! Yeah! Yeah! You got your CD back there? You bring your CD? Yeah, he's got a CD back there. Fat Boy Likes to Roll. We're going to be up with Damon, and then these guys are going to be back for the jam. So.

thumb in the air on a southbound road, just stepping into Mississippi. Now let me warn you about this story that's about to unfold. It's gonna sound a little trippy. I've been walking most of the morning on this hot and hazy day. I heard a distant rumble, stepped back and looked its way. Hey, broke it down Chevelle, rolled to a stop 10 feet away. It's radiators steaming hot and dripping.

for something just a bit less scary. His fingernails were long and caked with many moons of dirt. He had several days of whiskers and a booger on his shirt. He said his name was Lawrence, but his feelings would be hurt if I ever called him anything but Larry. His name was Larry. Dude, I don't go to McDonald's and bug you when you're working, all right? I don't even go to McDonald's, all right? So, no, I do. I had a Big Mac earlier today, and it's sitting on me like a, like one of those iron anvils. You saw me dancing earlier? Not wise after a Big Mac, I'm telling you. Well, Larry asked me where to with a weak and yellow grin. I said, I'm off to see a friend in Nacogdoches. Well, isn't that uncanny? So am I, he said, hop in. This Mississippi sun can be ferocious. So I slid across the upholstery like a greasy plate of...

booties. I never found my place in that tricky social maze among the schoolyard jocks and classroom cuties. One autumn day at recess on the playground, second grade, I saw a kid tapping me on my shoulder blade, and I found myself bearing the

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They crossed their fingers, holding up their hands, cause that's the law, and they showed them their cootie vaccination. Well, the autumn wind grew colder and the trees lost their green. He carried that burden till he was almost 16. He dropped out of high school, untouchable, unclean, just 1 year shy of graduation. He didn't make it.

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I said, ain't nothing personal, man. I'm sorry. I'm sorry, Larry. Kids can be so cruel. And we carry those scars into adulthood throughout the rest of our lives. All the nicknames the kids called us on the playground. All those little cultural things that back then meant the world.

Well, Larry had this look I've never seen before or since, and I don't know why I thought it so surprising. But there was pain in his eyes, so sharp it'd make you wince. A struggle worse than Holyfield and Tyson.

Oh, thank you very much, ladies and gentlemen. Hey, so like Larry said, we our national debut just came out January 27th. We are so proud to have it out. We're so excited. And at this time of the night, I'd like to bring a really good friend of mine that actually co-wrote a couple of the tunes on the record. He's a great guitar player. He's a great friend of ours. Give it up, Mr. Eddie Wright. Ladies and gentlemen, how about a big round of applause for the Nervous Turkey? Ow! How about a big round of applause for WMNF and the Suncoast Blues Society for putting this shindangle together? If it wasn't for those guys, man, I don't know. Yeah, give it up for Jimmy Griswold. If it wasn't for all those guys, the Blues Society, WMNF, those guys give us a great opportunity to present music to you guys. And I urge you guys to support it in any way you can, because we're getting to a point where we get to travel and it's not like this everywhere. We are very lucky. All of us here are very lucky to have these guys. From the deep down, darkest part of our heart, we love you guys. Wrong side of the road.

0: Thank you guys so much. Thanks everybody for sticking around.
1: I was told to watch that minute, so that minute
2: thank you.
1: Done got where it's supposed to be. So we'd like to say thank you very much. Thank you.
3: Thanks, man. Good job. Come on, one more time. Gary Brown Blues Band. Gary Brown. Gary plays down in Ybor a lot, so there's still plenty of blues going down in Ybor City. They've got a CD back there, too. So all these bands, if you get involved with the Blues Society, you can go to the Blues Society website and see where all these bands are playing. All these bands we have.

0: Thank you.
1: Thanks a lot. That's about it for us. We appreciate you coming out. We appreciate being here. Thank you.
2: Okay. Well, the thing is, dude.

0: Thank you so much. It's been a long day, hasn't it? For some of us. Is that odd if I play an electric guitar? All right, we're going to do another song from the new record.
1: Tuning up, I'll take a minute to introduce this fine batch of musicians here. You have T-Bone Hamilton on the bass, Roger Sullins on lead guitar over here, Ralph Famagletti on lead mandolin and bouzouki, Lee Bryant on lead keyboards, and Dan DeGregory on the drums. Thank you all for coming out, and thanks to Randy and Ted for having us out here.
2: Sorry, I'm hoarse. We'll do that. You can cut my toe off with a brick if we don't do that before. That was fuck yeah for the. Nonetheless, this goes out to my so-called friends.

0: Thank you. That's going to be on our next album as soon as we get the time to record it. This is a new one, too. It's called Carolina Soon. Harkening back to where I'm from, South Carolina. I hope you guys enjoy it.
1: Man, it's only the second time we've been to Florida, so... No, not like that wasn't my fault. First time we were here, we played during spring break at a kiddie carnival where they had the little rides. Now, this goes out to Stephen King, who I see out here tonight.
2: This is the first cut off of our CD. It's called Americana Tourister. Back there for sale.

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Still I stand in the river and dream that I was soaking wet.

0: Okay. For real, this is our last song, and thank you guys so much for sticking around. We really appreciate it. We're Have Gun, Will Travel from Bradenton, Florida.
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2: I don't know if it was W.C. Fields or my friend Robert Friedman who's over here, but someone said, it ain't a fit night out for man a beast. Thank you guys for braving the rain, which came right at 7 o'clock. As a theater operator, there's nothing more disheartening than rain at 7 o'clock before an 8 o'clock show. But thank you so much for coming. I'm Paul Wilborn. I'm the director of the Palladium Theater. We're so happy to be partnering with Flea and with you.
3: With you?
2: The Globe Coffee Lounge, ladies and gentlemen, located just conveniently down the street. Joe Ellen. Thank you all for coming. We've started a partnership with MNF, and we're so proud to have these shows here. Dan Penn, if you weren't here, was an incredible show the other night. Oh, my God. I just keep singing I'm Your Puppet over and over. I saw Alejandro do a show very similar to this in Austin about 2 years ago. It was a duo plus a cello, so it was sort of a trio. He's got a duo here tonight. It's going to be incredible. Thank you all so much for coming. Please, in the lobby, only thing we ask, we've got a membership, not a membership, but an email sign-up sheet out there. Fill out the form, sign up. We'll send you one postcard a month. We promise not to sell your name to anyone unless they pay us a lot of money. But otherwise, you'll get emails and you'll get some mailings from us about all our great shows. So thank you for coming, and let's hand it over to these guys.
4: Thank you. He's so cute, isn't he? You want to kiss him?
3: I did already.
4: All right, hold on.
3: Okay, please kiss everyone. Thank you for coming. In a moment, Dave and Al will be out here, but we want to announce a couple things. They have a new CD coming out in June. The date was kind of blurry, but the new Alejandro CD will be out. It's called Real Animal, and it'll be out sometime in June. And that's sort of like his thoughts, songs about the past 20 or more years in music in his life. Al and Dave will be out in the lobby afterwards and signing things if you want stuff signed and you want to hang out with them and stuff like that. They're awesome. They sang songs for us in the back. Take pictures. We'll take pictures of you. That's fine. Also, there's some things coming up for WMNF. If you don't know, Flea is going to tell you.
4: What do we have coming up? We have a show tomorrow night at Skipper's Smokehouse. What is the show? It's right on here. Right here, Charles Walker and the Dynamites, plus Soul to Earth, going to be Skipper Smokehouse tomorrow night. We have Marathon coming up, and I'm glad you all came out here because I just want to mention that every time you come out to a show, it keeps the marathon shorter, but we do have a marathon coming up starting next week. So please, we need your help for that. It's a struggle to keep community radio on the air, and we appreciate all your help for that. We also have some other shows coming up. What do we have coming up? How about Tropical Heat Wave, May 17th? Don't forget about that. I don't know if you heard, Graham Parker is going to be at that show. We're pretty excited about that. And a tribute to The Clash, May 31st. One of those great tribute shows with about 17 bands doing their versions of The Clash. What else do we have, Joella? That's it? Hold on. That's it? We just want to bring out the feature, Alejandro. Let's give him a big hand and a great, wonderful duet. And Dave Pelkingham, a great duo setting. Thank you very much. Thanks for coming to town, guys.
5: Thank you very much. Thanks a lot. It's good to be here. It's good to be here. Thank you. I want to introduce this gentleman right here. This is David Pelkingham on guitar. And

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1: 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That's all right. 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That's good. That's all right. I'm going to start that over. Here we go. 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

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One in Beirut, one in Birmingham, Alabama. 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

0: We thank you.
1: That one's off the new record, which we have for sale in the back for only $10. The low, low price of $10. I'm going to play an older song now. This is one I wrote a while back.
2: Can you guys turn the acoustic guitar up and the monitors a little bit?
1: Yeah, just a little bit.
2: Can't hear it.
1: That's better. Thank you, Josh.
2: Thank you much.
3: I think that song's about being an alcoholic. I don't know. I didn't write it.
4: It's about wasted potential. Or potentially wasted.
3: So it's about being an alcoholic.
4: All right, this next song is about St. Johns County, where I'm from.

0: before I get into the screen.
1: Thanks very much, y'all.
0: Okay, can we get a little more of this guitar in the center?
1: Please. We have a brand new EP for sale back there called The Gleam. And thank you. Thank you. Thank you. And it's been out for a little over a month. And

Thank you. Thank you so much. We are so, so honored to be part of WMNF's 2010 Americana Fest. Lots of great bands. Thank you, Ted, for thinking of us, Randy.

0: Thank you, guys. Thanks for coming down and spending your money on Saturday night.
1: All right. This is a little tune I wrote years ago for a hurricane we had in Louisiana. I know y'all know what that is. So this is what it feels like to be right in the middle of one. We have a screen porch on the back of our house, and we easily watch and sit and watch hurricanes come till the trees start cracking, and we start worrying about this. So the hurricane in French is l'ouragan.
2: All right, let's get back to some blues. What do you think? And to help us do it, I want to introduce the president of the Suncoast Blues Society, Uncle George Willett.
3: Are we having fun yet? I got a couple quick announcements, and then I will give you the band. The first thing is we have just confirmed for our anniversary party this year, we're going to have Hubert Sumlin. That's going to be here at Skipper's on June 6th. And I want you all to be here because it's going to be fun. Also, stop back at our booth back in the corner there. 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Find out what's going on in the blues community. And then we got these guys. This is the band we sent up to Memphis for the IBC this year. We couldn't have been prouder. They're just freaking crazy. You're going to love them. Nervous Turkey!
4: Hey, could I get a bunch of organ in my monitor? Everything he does.
5: Oh, thank you, ladies and gentlemen. Thank you for keeping WMNF and the blues alive in Tampa Bay area. Thank you very much. I'd like to thank my family for coming out. Don't laugh too hard. That's all I can say. All right.

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The songs and singing for you so beautifully.

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0: Thank you very much. Let's have a big round of applause for Mr. David Pokingham once again.
1: It's so good to be back here playing the Americana Fest. This is the best show of the year here at Skippers. I'm so glad you guys are here. Let's give it up for Mr. Ted Lucas for setting this up. This next one's called The Sunshine State, a tribute to the state we love. And my good friend John Fortson's gonna start this one.

0: one more for y'all. Thank you so much. Thank you. Thank you.
1: Ladies and gentlemen, get ready for the great lady of soul.

0: yeah.
1: I had my thumb in the air on a southbound road, just stepping into Mississippi. Now let me warn you about this story that's about to unfold. It's gonna sound a little trippy. I've been walking most of the morning on this hot and hazy day. I heard a distant rumble, stepped back and looked its way. Hey, broke a down Chevelle, rolled to a stop 10 feet away. It's radiators steaming hot and drippy.

for something just a bit less scary. His fingernails were long and caked with many moons of dirt. He had several days of whiskers and a booger on his shirt. He said his name was Lawrence, but his feelings would be hurt if I ever called him anything but Larry. His name was Larry. Dude, I don't go to McDonald's and bug you when you're working, all right? I don't even go to McDonald's, all right? So, no, I do. I had a Big Mac earlier today, and it's sitting on me like a, like one of those iron anvils. You saw me dancing earlier? Not wise after a Big Mac, I'm telling you. Well, Larry asked me where to...

booties. I never found my place in that tricky social maze among the schoolyard jocks and classroom cuties. One autumn day at recess on the playground, second grade, I saw a kid tapping me on my shoulder blade, and I found myself bearing

The playground over, tapping every kid he saw, but they'd all taken steps to avoid contamination. They crossed their fingers, holding up their hands, cause that's the law, and they showed them their cootie vaccination. Well, the autumn wind grew colder and the trees lost their green. He carried that burden till he was almost 16. He dropped out of high school, untouchable, unclean, just 1 year shy of graduation. He didn't make it.

Shelby County line and the Texas sky was dark blue and starry. We rolled into Nacogdoches at 25 past 9, the engine farting like a finish line Ferrari. And we sat there for a moment, Larry looking deep in thought. He stuck out a shaky finger and he touched me on the spot. And I rolled up my sleeve and exposed my cootie shot. I said, ain't nothing personal, man. I'm sorry. I'm sorry, Larry. Kids can be so cruel. And we carry those scars into adulthood throughout the rest of our lives. All the nicknames the kids called us on the playground. All those little cultural things that back then meant the world.

Thank you, ladies and gentlemen. We are Nervous Turkey from Tampa Bay, Florida. Very proud to represent the Bay Area. Very, very proud.

0: We do one more? Is that okay? You know what? It's midnight, so that means happy birthday to you. Happy birthday to you. Happy birthday, dear Joshua. Happy birthday to you. And you too, Joellen. You too. Happy birthday to you as well.
1: Happy birthday to Joshua and Joellen. We forgot to throw that in there. Come on.
0: So, we're very happy and honored to be the last band on the night this evening, and it's been incredible that you guys have stuck around the entire night, and it's been a great day of music, right? Like, holy shit.
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1: And this is 88.5 WMNF Tampa. Good morning. My name is Randy Wind. Little Santana to get us going this morning, going back to the Caravanserai album. And an amazing tune called Song of the Wind, played on original WMNF vinyl.

incredible stuff. Carlos Santana. Nobody sounds like him. My name is Randy Wynn. This is the Tuesday morning show. We're going to get started this morning with a new song by American Aquarium. It rocks a little bit more than American Aquarium usually does. It's kind of an angry protest song. B.J. Barnum, the songwriter for the band, looks at the political world today and he says, "No thanks." The song is called "History Repeats Itself." And that's a phrase that was famously uttered by Karl Marx. Marx said, "History repeats itself first by tragedy, then by farce." So let's listen up to American Aquarium right here on 88.5 WMNF Tampa. This is the Tuesday Morning Show.

couple of protest songs to start the show. Lucas Nelson and The Promise of the Real. Turn off the news, build a garden. American Aquarium, a brand new song called History Repeats Itself. My name is Randy. This is the Tuesday Morning Show. Here's Nick Cave and the Bad Seeds. Nick Cave doing a little bit of theological struggle in this song. It's a beauty.

actually a prayer. That is Nick Cave and the Bad Seeds, Into My Arms, right here on 88.5 WMNF Tampa. My name is Randy. Well, we got a birthday today. It's Jonathan Edwards' birthday. It's a big one for him. He's 80 years old. He's still alive and well with us. He grew up in Minnesota, and then he kind of got his career going as a singer-songwriter in the Boston, Massachusetts area. He had his big hit, Sunshine, on his debut album, 1971. He was about 25 years old when he kind of hit it big. We're going to hear another great song from that first album. This is kind of a sly song, sort of a hit for him. It's kind of a sly song about smoking pot and living in a shanty. Here's Jonathan Edwards right here on WMNF this morning. Happy birthday, Jonathan.

Well, what is a shanty anyway? According to our web dictionary, a shanty is a small, rough hut or shack made from wood, metal, sheets, or cardboard. Often grouped together in small areas near the edge of the city, they're known as shanty towns.

Shannon, child, that's only a Shannon. In old Shantytown. 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

0: going way back in the alley for those. So three songs all about Shantytown. We heard the Ink Spots in a shanty in Old Shantytown. Johnny Cash and June Carter Cash from 1967 with Shantytown. And we got started with the birthday boy. Jonathan Edwards is 80 years old today, and we heard Shanty. Well, my name is Randy, and this is the Tuesday Morning Show. We're going to get out of the shanties and hear some 2026 music right after Sean Canan brings us the news. Good morning, Sean.
1: Oops. Good morning.
0: There you are.
1: Hey.
0: Good morning. And yeah, let's get out of the shanty. We're going to hear Modest Mouse on the other side of the news with something brand new from them. They'll be in town next month.
1: Sounds fantastic. Thanks, Randy. Good morning. I'm Sean Canan with the WMNF News headlines at 6:30. Next month is Florida's primary election. In-person early voting begins Saturday, August 8th. On the Florida Roundup, WLRN's Tom Hudson spoke with the two Democrats competing for their party's nomination for the U.S. Senate, Alex Vindman, who we'll hear from in a couple of minutes. First, we'll hear from Angie Nixon, a three-term state representative from Jacksonville.
2: On day one, I plan on filing a bill to really reinstate the ACA healthcare subsidies and really force these corrupt insurance companies to bring down even insane and ridiculously high premium costs.
3: How would you have the insurance companies bring down premiums? What would be the incentives?
2: So the incentive would be to extend those subsidies, number one. They jacked up the premiums because the subsidies failed to extend. And so I'm going to make a hardcore push towards Medicare for all. But of course, we have to do things incrementally, and we extending the ACA subsidy would be a help.
3: How would you pay for Medicare for All, even an incremental standpoint?
2: I want to remove and repeal the big BS bill, because that's what it is. It was not beautiful.
3: The big beautiful bills, the so-called big beautiful bill.
2: But it gave those tax breaks to those billionaires and to the ultra rich. And we need to make sure that they pay what they owe to help us with our Medicare for All.
3: The Senate passed the War Powers Act recently, which would remove U.S. forces from action against or within Iran. Do you support the war that's going on right now between the United States and Iran?
2: What I support is us looking at ways in which we can be more diplomatic. Our priorities are displaced. We literally have active duty military that are on food stamps and veterans that are living homeless on the street. And I know that there were advisors, security advisors, that warned against us even going into the war in the first place.
3: Do you support the war now that it's underway?
2: Right now, I think we need to really reassess how we can get our troops home safely, because right now what we're seeing is we are destroying lives, and we just lost several men and women in uniform the other day.
3: Representative Angie Nixon, a candidate for the Democratic nomination for the United States Senate. Representative, thanks for joining us. Appreciate it.
2: Thank you for having me.
3: Sure thing. The representative will face Alex Vindman in this Democratic primary. Vindman is an Army veteran and former member of the National Security Council. He was a witness in President Donald Trump's first impeachment trial. Alex, let's start with affordability.
4: It is very much true, and it's true across the political spectrum, that we are in an affordability crisis. People are fleeing the state or just simply struggling. It's the same.
3: Population, though, Alex, actually has been increasing. I mean, there's some places in the state it has been decreasing, the highest cost areas such as South Florida, but overall the state population has continued to grow.
4: Oh, it's a shifting population for sure. I think the folks that are here on fixed income feel it very much. Young folks feel it very much. I think we're in flux right now. The data sets that you're probably looking at show the hardships that people are facing with regards to home ownership, utility prices. So that's true.
3: So what's the priority for you if elected to the Senate about attacking that?
4: So the first thing, and I've got a whole Florida First agenda at alexvindman.com, is tackling something unique and singular to Florida, which is the highest insurance rates in the country.
3: Home insurance you're talking about, or health insurance, or all insurance?
4: Home insurance in particular. It's both, but it's home insurance.
3: So home insurance is regulated at the state level. What can the federal government do?
4: Both the state and the federal have a role here. At the federal level, we're thinking along the lines of a national flood insurance program that is a backstop for catastrophic losses.
3: We have a national flood insurance program already.
4: This is different. This is focused on a home backstopping for natural disasters. And that the theory here is that, you know, the insurance companies will still pay their first dollar. Mm-hmm. But if there is a massive loss, this doesn't bankrupt the insurance companies or make their business insolvent. And I'm frankly less concerned about the insurance companies and more concerned about keeping them here where they could compete against each other and drive down costs.
5: Let me ask you about the war in Iran. You served in the United States military in the Army, and thank you for your service. Do you support the war with Iran?
4: I don't. I think it's a foolish and dangerous war. I'm a 21-year Army veteran, combat veteran, Purple Heart recipient. I understand the real cost of war. And it's not just dollars and cents. It's our real treasure. It's our American soldiers. So it really bothers me that Ashley Moody voted against this 10 times.
1: That was Alex Vindman and Angie Nixon, the two Democrats seeking their party's nomination for the U.S. Senate, speaking with WLRN's Tom Hudson. 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Traffic is a little slow approaching downtown Tampa on I-4 West. Thunderstorms this morning. There's a chance of more scattered thunderstorms this afternoon. Highs in the high 80s. Tonight, partly cloudy. Overnight lows near 80. Tomorrow, breezy with scattered thunderstorms. Highs in the high 80s. I'm Sean Canaan with the WMNF News headlines. 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
0: Modest Mouse are coming to the Bay Care Sound on Wednesday, September 16th. And according to our reports here on their current tour, which is called An Eraser and a Maze Tour, Modest Mouse are working this new song into their set list. It's called Life's a Dream, right here on 88.5 WMNF. 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
6: When waking up and heading for the door.

Mouse Mouse. Life is a dream. Well, this is WMNF, and it's about 6:41 in the morning on this Tuesday morning. Is it nearly the end of July? We're coming near the we're more than halfway through 2026. I can't believe it. Great to be with you this morning. MT Jones is a rising British soul singer. He issued his debut album this spring. He's got a great sound. Here's MT Jones, and then after that, Alison Krauss.

trying to remember who did the original. It was originally done by the Foundations. Baby, Now That I Found You. Nice version there by Alison Krauss. MT Jones before that. Something new, a new artist you'll be hearing a lot about in years to come. This is the Tuesday Morning Show. Hey, thanks for joining us this morning. If you'd like to check in, 813-239-9663 or send an email to dj@wmnf.org or send a text to 813-433-0885. Well, it is July. It's the last Tuesday of July. July is almost over. And I haven't yet played this month one of my favorite December song called July, July. So we're going to play that. But first, we're going to play a song by Noah Cyrus and Leon Bridges, which is entitled July. I'm not sure how this song is about July. Maybe this happened in July, but it could happen any month. It's a great song, though. Let's check it out. Here's July, and then we'll hear July, July, and we're getting into the last few days of this.

The band is Colonies. They're out of Tacoma, Washington. They've been around for about 20 years. That song is from 2014. It's called Hidden Roads. Before that, we heard The Decemberists with July, July, and we heard July by Leon Bridges and Noah Cyrus. Right here on 88.5 WMNF. Got some news coming up, but I got a song, brand new song. It's kind of a protest song, or maybe we could call it a public service warning. It's by Jack Barksdale, and it's called The Scam Song. Listen up.

today, Jack Barksdale, new song called The Scam Song. Hope you enjoyed that. We've got some news from NPR coming up, and then on the other side of the news, the band that's going to be in the Tampa Bay area tonight, the Black Keys, are in town tonight. So we'll check out something from their brand new release right after this and NPR News. 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
1: And this is WMNF in Tampa. Hey, the Black Keys are in concert tonight at Baycare Sound. It's going to be a great show. We're going to play a tune from their new album. Let me know if you got tickets, if you're heading over there tonight. I'd love to hear from you. I'd also like to hear from anybody who saw the Black Keys when they played Skipper's Smokehouse way back when. I saw them. That's the first time I saw them, was at Skipper's Smokehouse a long, long time ago. Here's new music from the Black Keys. Mm-hmm.

Black Keys keep putting out music. That's from their new album called Tell Me You Love Me. Grace Potter has a new song that's really doing well for her. We're going to check that out right now. It's called Love Me Not.

think he has his tongue in his cheek when he says you're the man. That's Brother Wallace. Really like that new song. Oh, it's a good message, too. Brother Wallace, you're the man. Before that, Grace Potter, Love Me Not, new song that's doing real well for her. And the Black Keys, Tell Me You Love Me, from their new album. Black Keys are going to be in town tonight over at Bay Sound. I don't have tickets for tonight, but I saw them the last time they were in town when they came to Janice Live for a sold-out show about 5 years ago, September 21st, 2021. One of the first concerts after the things started to open up after COVID. It was a great show. Also saw them at Skipper's Smokehouse maybe 20 years ago. Did anybody see them at either one of those places? So far, I haven't heard from anybody who's going to Black Keys tonight. Let me know if you are. DJ at WMNF.org. This is the Tuesday Morning Show. You know, I was watching the John Hamm series, Your Friends and Neighbors, and they had an extended portion of the show that featured a haunting version of the song Mad World, which was a big song for Tears for Fears. And I really like this new haunting version of the song. And then I looked it up and I see it's been used in maybe a dozen series and movies over the years. It's by Gary Jules and Michael Andrews. I think you'll like it too if you haven't heard it. This is Mad World on 88.5.

0: Frat Boys. They always sound so great on the mornings on WMNF, don't they? That's Anywhere. We heard Bombo Estéreo from Colombia with Se Acabó. And we heard Gary Jules and Michael Andrews with their cool, haunting version of Tears for Fears' Mad World to get us started. It's about 7:29 in the morning. I think it's time for Sean Canan to step in with the WMNF morning news. Good morning, Sean.
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0: On the other side of the news, we're going to play something great and familiar and the song that everybody likes by The Cure.
1: Okay. Thanks, Randy. Good morning. I'm Sean Canan with the WMNF news headlines. It's 7:29. A Tallahassee judge has rejected one Republican gubernatorial candidate's attempts to knock another out of the race. Douglas Soule reports James Fishback will remain in the primary, beating a challenge from Lieutenant Governor Jay Collins.
2: Fishback posted a celebratory video on social media soon after the ruling came down.
3: This attempt to remove us from the ballot has been rejected by a Tallahassee judge. I will remain on your ballot, and in 22 days, we will pull off the biggest upset in American politics.
2: There's a 7-year residency requirement to be governor. Fishback bought a place in D.C. and voted there, but the judge didn't believe he intended to permanently move from Florida. Regardless, the leading GOP candidate for governor is U.S. Representative Byron Donalds. Fishback is an investor, as well as a controversial candidate. Critics accuse him of racism and anti-Semitism. He denies it. I'm Douglas Soule in Tallahassee.
1: Money continues to pour into a state Senate campaign in Hillsborough County where Republicans are trying to recapture a seat. Former State Representative Josie Tomko pulled in $123,000 between July 18th and July 24th, while Democratic Senator Brian Nathan picked up $21,000 in the same time. That's according to numbers posted by the Division of Elections. Nathan defeated Tomko by just over 400 votes in the March special election. The district had been represented by Jay Collins, who was appointed as lieutenant governor in August of 2025. Tampa International Airport is privatizing its security. It joins efforts to privatize TSA at other airports that will affect federal workers across the country. TSA Gold Plus is a program that allows private contractors to take over security screenings and checkpoints. Chris Finlay, Local 556 president for the American Federation of Government Employees, says airport employees will see changes in benefits and life costs from the new contractor's offers. He experienced the same when the Orlando Sanford Airport transitioned to a private contractor in 2014.
4: This is the part that upsets me the most, is they keep saying that it's going to be commensurate with what TSA does, right? Comparable, you know, the pay, the benefits and everything. It was not. When I got my offer, it was less time off, less vacation time. The 401k was not as good as the TSP. The insurance was going to cost me way more than I paid at that time. And we know insurance prices haven't gone down. They've only gone up exponentially.
1: Finlay says TPA employees are confused about how and why this decision was made, as it was not a board decision. TSA Gold Plus is set to start in Tampa by next May. On Saturday, more than 300 vigils took place across the country as part of a nationwide day of action against immigration enforcement. One of those rallies was outside the Pinellas County Sheriff's Office in Largo. Participants called on local law enforcement to stop honoring ICE detainer requests without a judicial warrant and stop notifying ICE when people are released from local custody. The Reverend Dr. Letty Hammack, minister at Unity Church of Clearwater, says the immigration debate is ultimately about the country's values.
5: Who are we? What have we become? What are we doing? And we want to be able to find our true identity in the things we see on the news. And it involves the golden rule, not cruelty, not concentration camps, not senseless violence, but compassion, justice, but served with warmth. And that means hold the ice.
1: The nationwide demonstrations also honored Lorenzo Salgado Arujo and Johann Sebastian Guerrero, two immigrant fathers who were killed by ICE agents earlier this month. Traffic is heavy approaching downtown Tampa on I-4 West. There's also some slowdowns on the northbound Sunshine Skyway Bridge heading in toward Pinellas County. You can expect thunderstorms this morning. There's a chance of more scattered thunderstorms this afternoon with highs in the high 80s. Tonight, partly cloudy, overnight lows near 80. Tomorrow, breezy with scattered thunderstorms and highs in the high 80s. I'm Sean Canaan with the WMNF News headlines. 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

guess that's the most pop song by The Cure. It's a great one called Friday I'm in Love. 1992 is when that one came out. They'd already been around for quite a while when they came out with that great song called Friday I'm in Love. We're getting some nice emails. We were asking about people going to the Black Keys, and we got a text from someone who said, well, we're lawn surfers that go to the sound and listen to the music on the other side of the fence. And they try to keep the set list current on setlist.fm. Great site where you concerts go back to the 20s. And we also heard from Rachel this morning, who would like us to play something from Surfer Blood, who are playing one of the last shows at Crowbar tonight. We played some Black Keys. They're playing tonight. We're going to play some Surfer Blood in just a little while. Right now, let's play an artist whose name is Bebe Stockwell. She's kind of young, from my perspective. She was born after 9/11. So think about that for a sec. Here's Bebe Stockwell from Boston.

Bebe Stockwell. Rachel wanted to hear some Surfer Blood. They're playing tonight at Crowbar, one of the last shows at Crowbar. This is Surfer Blood.

Happy to play that request for Surfer Blood, playing tonight at Crowbar. Hey, we got a request, too. Rick wants to hear Eddie Ninevold, who is going to be opening for the Black Keys tonight. Eddie Ninevold played Tropical Heat Wave about 3 years ago. He's a really great artist. I hope I can get to that before the end of the show. I got a pretty busy show, but I do like to play requests as well. We'll see if we can work that one in, Rick. Going to play you now the band Seawolf. They're an L.A. indie band. They've been around about 20 years. They're based around singer-songwriter Eric Church. And we're going to hear a gorgeous song. I first heard this on their debut album way back about 2007. Knocked me out, and I think it'll knock you out if you haven't heard it. It's called The Garden You Planted. It's a gorgeous and sad song by Eric Church and Seawolf. The Garden You Planted.

played Carole King last week and got such a good response to people feeling happy to hear her that I thought I'd drop her again this week from that Tapestry album, just filled with amazing songs. That's So Far Away. And before that, Seawolf, The Garden You Planted. Isn't that a beauty of a song? Wow. Well, Rick wanted to hear some Eddie Ninevolt because he's opening for Black Keys tonight. And I was able to change the playlist a little bit and work in Eddie Ninevolt for Rick this morning. This is Love Moves Slow. Eddie Ninevolt opening for Black Keys tonight.

Life moves fast, but love moves slow. That's Eddie Ninevold opening tonight at BayCare Sound for the Black Keys. This is the Tuesday morning show on WMNF. We're going to play you the Nubian Twist. This is a band formed in 2011 at Leeds College of Music in England. They have evolved into one of the UK's most forward-thinking and electrifying ensembles. They're known for an infectious fusion of jazz, Afrobeat, soul, and hip-hop, a nine-piece collective. 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Let's check them out here on 88.5 WMNF. Moving up towards NPR News.

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1: Here is Elvis Costello and the Attractions.

That's some 2026 music from Ella Langley, who kind of blends outlaw country, modern rock, and traditional storytelling in her music. Might be worth checking out if you like that kind of stuff. That's one called Be Her. And before that, we heard Elvis Costello on The Attraction from the 1982 album Imperial Bedroom called Man Out of Time. Song I hadn't really listened to until recently. Pretty great track by Elvis. And we heard Edward Sharpe and the Magnetic Zeros, Home, from 2009. I remember one year it was the NFL official song that they played on all the NFL commercials. I was kind of getting tired of it, but it's good to hear again. I hope you enjoyed hearing it as well. Today is the 125th birthday of Louis Armstrong, one of the most beloved and influential musicians of the 20th century. Played something earlier from Louis, and we're going to play something now with his great friend Ella Fitzgerald, a little duet they do called They Can't Take That Away From Me. And this is on WMNF Tampa. And then we're going to hear some brand new Richard Thompson. Here's Ella and Louis.

0: that again, dearie, please.
1: No, they can't take that away from me.
2: That's sweet music. Dates back to 1956 when the Ella and Louie album came out. Wow. Some fantastic stuff. Happy birthday, Louis Armstrong, born in 1901 on this date. Here's some brand new music from WMNF's favorite artist from over the years, Richard Thompson.

0: Richard Thompson, new music. The new album's going to be called Hippies, Thugs, and Heroes, out on New West Records. And that's the lead track from Richard Thompson. Well, we're going to get some news from Sean Canaan, and I'm going to be back with the song that I've played a couple of times in recent weeks to close shows, as I think it's a pretty important and great song. We're going to play it on the other side of the 8:30 news. It's the number one Americana radio song. It has been for the last 4 weeks, and it is by Old Crow Medicine Show. That's coming up right after the news with Sean Canaan. Good morning, Sean.
1: Good morning, Randy. I'm Sean Canaan with the WMNF News headlines. It's 8:31. The Polk County Sheriff's Office says it has arrested a Winter Haven pastor and charged him with 3 felony counts of lewd battery of a minor and a number of other felonies and misdemeanors. The 42-year-old Timothy Cheney Field was arrested. He's a pastor at St. James United American Free Will Baptist Church in Winter Haven. He told detectives that he's also a chaplain for Compassionate Care Hospice of Lakeland. A recent report from the nonprofit Food and Water Watch reveals that Tampa Electric customers have seen their bills skyrocket by 81% over the past 5 years. It's an increase of more than $900 a year. That's 3 times the rate of inflation. That's according to Isabella Moeller, the Florida organizer for Food and Water Watch.
2: Our investor-owned utilities such as Tampa Electric, Duke Energy, Florida Power and Light, they have been receiving massive rate increases year after year, all of which are rubber stamped by our utility regulators, the Public Service Commission. And this has now caused Floridians to pay some of the highest electricity bills in the nation.
1: TECO is removing a storm recovery charge from bills this month, which they argue will save customers about $20 per 1,000 kilowatt hours. But Food and Water Watch warns this is a minor decrease and the base rates are still historically high. Mulder's group also warns that customers with other companies like Duke Energy may also face higher rates soon.
2: And so there's currently a case happening right now with the Public Service Commission that's coming up this month in August, where they're going to be reviewing this large user tariff that Duke Energy has requested to see if it maintains or falls within the regulations set out by this new data center law that was passed this session. However, consumer advocates are saying this large tariff is a way to basically sidestep the new law and would still cause us as the ratepayers and customers to front the costs for data center development.
1: If passed, the proposal would allow Duke Energy to treat data centers as large corporations using their grid. Food and Water Watch also expects TECO to request another rate hike in 2027. The hot weather is not only a threat for humans, but also for our pets. WMNF's Luisa Campos reports on ways to reduce the chance of heat deaths in our pets.
3: 3 dogs died after being left outside in the hot weather in Hillsborough County. The animals were all either chained or in a crate. One of the owners was charged with a felony, another with a misdemeanor, and the third one is awaiting the necropsy report. High temperatures can quickly cause serious heat stress or death in dogs. Roger Mills is the division director for animal control for Hillsborough County.
4: The heat here can be, you know, disastrous for a pet outside.
3: With temperatures rising, it is recommended to keep pets indoors in the air conditioning. However, if you need to keep the dog outside, you should follow some rules. Dogs and cats are required by law to have water available all the time, and the owner should provide shade so the dog doesn't overheat.
4: So if you've got a backyard and the dog roams free, and if you got a place that can go get in the shade when it gets cool and you have cool water to drink, you know, you're going to be fine if you keep it outside. There's no way it's going to survive if it doesn't have a way to get out of the direct heat.
3: Also remember to frequently check the pet for signs of stress. A person who fails to keep a dog safe during periods of high temperatures can face civil citations or criminal charges. For WMNF News, I'm Louisa Campos.
1: Republicans and Democrats will pick their nominees this month for two of the state's three cabinet officers. The two Republican incumbents, Chief Financial Officer Blaise Ingolia and Agricultural Commissioner Wilton Simpson, are the frontrunners to take their party's nomination into the general election. Simpson is being challenged by Matt Taylor, a 36-year-old from Plant City who goes by the name Matt the Welder. Ingolia is being challenged in primary by Frank College, 45, a business owner from Baker County. In the Democratic contest for Agriculture Commissioner, Joey Atkins, a trial attorney from Tampa, is going up against Don Pritchard, a police captain from Pembroke Pines. In the Democratic primary for CFO, former state senator Annette Tadeo is going up against U.S. Army Airborne veteran and federal IRS lawyer Earl Ford of Lutz. We have more information about these races and candidates on WMNF.org. So many traffic delays to tell you about this morning, so leave yourself plenty of time. It's jammed through downtown Tampa on I-4 West and I-275 South. There are delays on southbound Veteran Expressway approaching I-275. There's a multi-vehicle crash on State Road 60 West beyond I-275. And US 41 South is closed beyond Gibsonton Drive. Expect more scattered thunderstorms this afternoon with highs in the mid-80s. Scattered thunderstorms early tonight, overnight lows in the mid-70s. A stray shower or thunderstorm is possible tomorrow with highs in the high 80s. I'm Sean Canaan with the WMNF News headlines. 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

Well, that was kind of a hit for Father John Misty 10 years ago, Real Love Baby. Wonder how many people saw him at Gasparilla Music Fest when Gasparilla Music Fest was cool. He was great at that event. Hey, Vanessa Collier has a song. It's kind of a weather report. We've had some crazy, crazy storms out there in the last few days. I've never seen the rain come so hard and fast when it wasn't a hurricane. Here's Wild as a Rainstorm, music by Vanessa Collier on WMNF's Tuesday Morning Show.

That's Vanessa Collier with Wild as a Rainstorm. It's 847. This is 88.5 WMNF in Tampa. I just noticed that Lake Street Dive have a new album out, and they're also coming to town. They're going to be playing at the Mid-Florida Credit Union Amphitheater with Jack Johnson on Wednesday, August 19th, coming right up. And here's their brand new song right here on 88.5 WMNF. Are you ready for it? I think I'm just about ready to get it on for you. A little bit of warm-up here. Here's Lake Street Dive.

the Killers with All the Things I've Done. And before that, new music from Lake Street Dive. They're coming to town in a couple of weeks. Coming up later today, right after this show, is Democracy Now! With Amy Goodman. And then at 10 o'clock, it's Making Connections with Patricia. The Big Gay Radio Show is at 11 today. Nadine and Wide Awake America at 12 noon, followed by The Scoop. Then we get back to music with Harrison at 1 o'clock this afternoon, 1:06 this afternoon. And the Lulus are here for the traffic jam, kicking off the trip strip with the Freak Show and Dream Clinic and all those shows tonight. This is 88.5. WMNF in Tampa. Hey, I've had a blast with you today. Thank you for listening to the Tuesday morning show. This is a song that was requested last week. Happy to get it on today. I think you'll like it.

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1: 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Hey, and I know Cameron and Rhea are listening up in New Jersey. So glad to have you guys aboard for our show tonight. It's Tie-Dye Tuesday. Hope you got a nice tie-dye, colorful shirt on and ready for some great music. We got music with a flavor of Southern rock tonight. That's what we're going to lean on a little bit. So we'll start off with traditions. Of course, it's time for the Freak Show.

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0: Well, we start off on our request list right off the bat here. We had a request for A Hard Day's Night. Nice studio outtake there. That was take one back in April 1964. It's the Beatles, our tradition to open every freak show we do. Even if we are doing a Southern Rock flavored special tonight, it's going to be all night long right on through the Dream Clinic, including 8 till 10 p.m. and carries through our jam band show In the Groove from 10 until midnight. So lots of different grooves, lots of different styles of Southern rock. And of course, probably the most requested one, other than the wonderful originators, the Allman Brothers Band, the most requested one we get is for the local band, Tampa Bay's own, the Outlaws.
1: We'd like to take just a minute here. We're going to dedicate a song. We've dedicated it every night since we've been on this tour. Some real good friends of ours, I'm sure they're friends of yours. Lynyrd Skynyrd Band.

Wow. 21 minutes right there of the Outlaws, my friends. It's just amazing rock and roll. Of course, Monty Yoho and David Dix on the drums. Freddie Salem, Huey Thomason, and Billy Jones on the guitar and the vocals. And Harvey Dalton Arnold on the bass guitar and singing as well. Amazing. The Outlaws, right from Tampa Bay back in the early to mid-70s. And everyone has an Outlaws story, which is really kind of cool to hear so many of them. And, you know, they saw them at this local bar, this little bar, or they used to rehearse in Odessa. And I've heard a lot of good Outlaws stories in the 40-plus years being here on The Freak Show. Ed Green with you. Thanks so much for joining us here on Tie-Dye Tuesday. And we're celebrating Southern Rock in our own Freak Show kind of way, which is going to be kind of fun. So it's not going to be your typical hits, if you will. And I thought playing The Outlaws right there, the album side from their Bring It Back Alive live album, is just a great way to start some Southern Rock, if you will. So all night long, right up till midnight, all three shows here on Tie-Dye Tuesday are going to do the Southern Rock thing. And I couldn't help but think about, you know, my favorite Southern Rock band, like most or many others, if you will, has always been the Allman Brothers Band. Right back from the day one of Dwayne Allman and Dickie Betts days and Barry Oakley, right on through till they retired from the road. But thinking about that, there were some great opening acts as well for the Allman Brothers Band. And our next set is going to start off with one that I really started to like. I guess it's Southern Rock. It's kind of got some jazzy influence to it. And it's got some, you'll hear it right here. It's got some hillbilly influence. But let's listen to some Marshall Tucker Band right here on WMNF Tampa on The Freak Show.

Well, the Marshall Tucker Band in the studio, 1975 album, the title track Searching for a Rainbow, featuring Charlie Daniels on the fiddle and Dickie Betts on the electric lead guitar right there. So good things always with the Marshall Tucker Band and their friends. Opening for the Allman Brothers Band in my presence numerous times, probably four or five times over the years, including a few shows at Madison Square Garden, as well as more than a few shows at Roosevelt Stadium up in Jersey City, New Jersey. So let's listen to some live Marshall Tucker Band almost to the day. This is July 31st, 1974. On one of their live releases, the Marshall Tucker Band with their friend Charlie Daniels.

0: Some of the finest rock and roll ever right there. The Marshall Tucker Band with their buddy Charlie Daniels sitting in. Recorded July 31st, 1974 in Milwaukee, the southern rock capital of the world, I guess, at that point. Anyway, 24 hours at a time, the Marshall Tucker Band, as we celebrate some southern rock, if you will, with the extra added touches and flavors on there tonight. 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But we are going to come back with another band that opened for the Allman Brothers Band quite often on the road, and as well as being on the Capricorn record label. But we'll be back in a moment. Let's take care of a couple things here while we're pausing.
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1: Yeah, it's one good way to get on the radio, become radioactive, and you could end up in this chair similar to the way we all did. I'm just a volunteer here, my friends. Music is life, and glad that we can share some smiles and share some hugs and certainly enjoy radio the way it was intended to be. Freeform radio, just playing music for the freaks, I guess is a good way to say that. So thank you to everyone out there that supports community radio right here on WMNF Tampa, as we can't do community radio without you. Or you, Brad Banks over there, or me, Ed Green, in this chair, or Bo that's out there, and our friend Sherry's out there, and Rockin' and Rollin', and John's out there, and that's what we're here for, to give everyone some time out from all that other nonsense in the world. But that other band I was talking about that opened for the Allman Brothers Band a few times for me was called Grinder Switch. And there was a recent Greg Allman movie documentary that came out, which was really worth seeing if you're a fan of the Allman Brothers Band. But it talked about their career and their livelihood and et cetera, et cetera. And it was all about the music, which was the best part. But it also, we met some people there at the Veterans Theater. It was the only place it was playing in this immediate area here in Tampa. And we rode over and met one of the people in the band Grinder Switch, was Joe Dan Petty, who was an Allman Brothers

band roadie back then and started their own band with other roadies and other people in the music industry. And it was called Grinder Switch. Their first album was released in 1974. And this first track features none other than Dickie Betts on the lead guitar. So let's give some Grinder Switch a listen right here on The Freak Show on Tie-Dye Tuesday.

0: Train song. Grinder Switch was the band. Catch a Train was the track from their first album, 1974 release, called Honest to Goodness. And we also heard Kiss the Blues Goodbye, Grinder Switch with Dickie Betts on the lead guitar on that track. A couple of the bands that opened for the Allman Brothers Band back in the early 70s during my shows that I went to. Of course, I'm talking about Grinder Switch, and I'm talking about Marshall Tucker Band, who we just finished listening to. So up next, the main event, if you will, the Allman Brothers Band is what I'm talking about. And back in 1973, on this day, was probably... It gets credit for being one of the largest concerts ever. It may have been the largest up until something out west called the US Festival came along, perhaps. But it was at the Watkins Glen Grand Prix Raceway on today's date, July 28th, 1973. The Summer Jam, of course, it featured the Grateful Dead, it featured the Band, and it featured the Allman Brothers Band. So Southern Rock, Allman Brothers Band, of course. And we will have some Grateful Dead from Watkins Glen as well, following the Allman Brothers Band. So stick around for that. But thinking about that, the legend of that concert, I didn't go. I guess I was 16 at the time and ended up in New York City at Madison Square Garden. Some band called Led Zeppelin or something played three nights at the Garden, and I had to go the middle night, which happened to be the same as Watkins Glen weekend, but you can't be in two places at once, now can you? And the Allman Brothers Band released two tracks from their Watkins Glen performance, and we're going to hear one of those. But as far as quality, I don't know if it was their performance they weren't happy with or the quality of the recordings, whatever that turned out to be. But they really only released one track from Watkins Glen. Then a bunch of years later, part of the big jam at the end. So we're going to listen to the actual audience recording from Watkins Glen itself. We don't do audience recordings very often, but this is special. You know what I mean? And I know a lot of you were there, and if you will, with the mud and the rain, that typical festival. Weather, but certainly the Grateful Dead, the Band, and the Allman Brothers Band. Wow.
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2: Okay, you will get ready with the biggest yell we heard in a long-ass time for a band with balls. The Allman Brothers Band from the South. The Allman Brothers Band.

We don't want to see him inhospitable since we introduced the other band. Individually, we want to, there have been some changes in the group, in the family. We want to introduce them individually on guitar, organ, and vocals. Mr. Greg Allman. On one of the set of drums, one of the great ones, J-Mo on drums, please. On lead guitar, Mr. Dick Heapback, please. On drums, Mr. Butch Trucks. On bass, Mr. Lamar Williams, please. And an incredible piano player, Chuck Lavelle on piano, please. And here we go again, the Allman Brothers. Now play a little bit of music from down the alley.

Hi, everybody. This is Dickie Betts, and you're listening to The Freak Show, hosted by Ed Green on WMNF Tampa 88.5 FM radio, the best around.

band, the Allman Brothers Band, of course, featuring Dickie Betts and Chuck Lavelle there. What a great duo that is, that live version of Blue Sky. That was actually New Year's Eve at the Cow Palace, San Francisco, 73-74, but we had to get that in there for the sake of the 1973 Watkins Glen Allman Brothers Band. Just sounded so good, too good to pass up. And as we remind you, this is The Freak Show on Tie-Dye Tuesday on WMNF Tampa, celebrating some Southern rock. And as we head down the path towards the Grateful Dead, I'd like to remind you that the Grateful Dead are coming out with another meetup at the movies featuring the June 17th, 1991 Giant Stadium Show. There's going to be two dates in local theaters, August 8th and August 10th. And we're going to give away tickets next week during the Freak Show. So hang out with us next week on the Freak Show for tickets to the Grateful Dead meetup at the movies. We'll have more information on that coming up for next week. Watkins Glen, Grateful Dead.

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1: Indeed, each and every one of you, we thank you so much for being out there enjoying the Grateful Dead recorded on today's date.
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0: Thank you.
1: Yeah, you tell them, Jerry. Today's date, July 28th, 1973, at the Watkins Glen, New York Grand Prix Raceway, one of the largest outdoor festivals ever. And it was just the Grateful Dead, the band, and the Allman Brothers Band. So I'll meet you back here next week, my friends. Don't forget, we're doing a ticket giveaway for Grateful Dead Meetup at the Movies on our show, on the Freak Show next week. There's two showings, August 8th and August 10th. So stick around, more Southern Rock coming your way right on up till midnight. This is W.

0: Okay, it's 8:18 in the evening here at WMNF Tampa, Lakeland, Sarasota, St. Petersburg, and all over the world at WMNF.org. Hey, everybody, it's time for the Dream Clinic, and I'm Dennis. Brother Tim is here.
1: Yep, this guitar business is all about me. I sure like that stuff.
0: Well, tonight we're doing a focus all night here on Freakin' Dreamin' Groovin' Tuesday nights here at WMNF on Southern Rock. And so tonight we start out with an alternate take of Searching by Lynyrd Skynyrd. And that was from one of those sets that I love, the anniversary sets where they have the extra songs and the outtakes and so forth. So that was a good one. And then they went back and dug out one of their first recordings, and the song was Preacher's Daughter.
1: I hadn't heard that one in a while.
0: Yeah, that was a pretty good rocker. I really liked that. That was from Lynyrd Skynyrd's first and last, they called it. Turned out it wasn't their last, because there are so many sets out there of Lynyrd Skynyrd studio stuff.
1: They've had several releases now with the newer version of the band, and some of it's pretty darn good.
0: Yeah, well, I like the collectibles. I think there's three versions of the collectibles, and then there's the Quinvy demos, all kinds of good stuff. Anyway, and then we heard Point Blank doing "I'm a Free Free Man," and that guy's singing. I think he was trying out for Molly Hatchet.
1: Yep, Low and High.
0: Yep. So yeah, that came out in 1976. That was their first of. They had a number of albums. Anyway, I hope you enjoyed that. Tonight, you can give us a call. We'd love to hear from you. It's 813-239-9663. Also, as always, we love to get emails where you are out of state or out of wherever, and maybe out of the country even, and let us know where you're listening from on the internet. You can email dj@wmnf.org. So we're going to move on. In the next couple of sets, we're going to be hearing this next one's a real good favorite of mine, from the Lost Demos, 1971, Marshall Tucker doing a different version of a song called Southern Woman. And then we've got more local guy, Dan Toler, doing something from Year of Tears, 2002. We'll hear that. Atlanta Rhythm Section had a bunch of great albums. We'll hear that. Doc Holliday, they had some good albums. We'll hear them. Molly Hatchet as well. And then a band from Louisiana called Thunderhead. That'll be everything we hear in this first hour. So, Tim, let's get right back into the music with a demo of Marshall Tucker's Southern Woman.

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3: Hey, you're listening to the Dream Clinic on WMNF Tampa, and we just heard a set of a really cool demo from Marshall Tucker, Southern Woman, and that was a lot more jazzy with that really cool flute solo in there.
4: Yeah, they really have done well through the years. If you have seen them, you know.
3: Yeah.
4: We saw them in the 90s with the Outlaws. That was a pretty darn good concert.
3: And I was just looking up some of the concerts that I saw that we were playing tonight, because I saw a lot of these bands. I did see Marshall Tucker at Hare Arena in Dayton. I believe it was 75 or 76. And also I saw Charlie Daniels at Hare Arena in November of 1975. I'll keep looking for those exact dates. So many of those concerts in the past. Yeah,
4: the memory's a little fuzzy this far along.
3: For some reason or the other, but...
4: I don't know why.
3: Yeah. So anyway, it's 8:40 in the evening. We've got time for another long set that we're going to play. You're going to hear Atlanta Rhythm Section from 1975. Pay attention to the really tasty, tasty slide solo right in the middle of this short song. We've got a band called Doc Holliday, talking about some country life, and then more country life with Molly Hatchet, and then a band from Louisiana. Actually, is that one on there? I don't know. We'll see what happens.
4: Yep, one of them's on there.
3: Anyway, keep listening and give us a call, 813-239-9663.

0: Okay, well, doing some Southern rock music tonight, and it's 9:03 in the evening here at WMNF Tampa. It's the Dream Clinic, and we heard, boy, talk about a sad, bluesy, but cool tune. Short Cross was a band from the Virginia area, and we heard Suicide Blues. That was on an album that was called Arising, came out in 1972. They had a longer history than that, but I think that's the only thing out that came out commercial. They have an issue of it with some bonus tracks on there, but I always thought that was a really cool-sounding, bluesy-sounding tune there. Before that, Gator Country with Molly Hatchet. And before that, Doc Holliday did I Ain't No Fool. I may be from the country, but I ain't no fool. And that came out in 1981. Let's see. Oh, Atlanta Rhythm Section started it out with Silent Treatment. And man, that tasty slide guitar set there in the middle of it sounded really, really cool. That was from 1975. The album was called Dog Days. Well, we've gone through an hour already, Tim.
1: Yeah, this is a lot of cool stuff. It's been a while since we've done Southern stuff, so yep. I like it.
0: Well, all night here, Ed did some cool stuff with the Watkins Glen sets, and I think Thor's going to get us in a groove with Southern rock jam band style.
1: Yep.
0: Where it continued on to. Well, let's see what we're going to hear next. The Allman Brothers, not the beginning of them, but my second favorite period of them was in the mid-90s. We're going to hear a really cool song from An Evening with the Allman Brothers second set. We've got the Henry Paul Band coming up, and we've got a lot of Outlaws as well. Charlie Daniels, Dickie Betts, Thunderhead, and stay tuned. Hope you enjoy it. Give us a call. We would love to hear from you. It's 813-239-9663. And people are emailing us, telling us where they are. Jim Edwards, he's in Costa Rica. And we got some mysterious caller, Sister Sharon. She's in Connecticut. So, well, let's get into the music, Tim. The Allman Brothers.

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for the Outlaws, and we're from Tampa, Florida. And I'd like to take this opportunity to introduce the members of the band. Monty, back in the booth, is on drums. Monty Ojo from Florida. Ori. Frank O'Keefe is playing bass for us. He's a Clearwater boy. Huey Thomason is our lead guitarist and singer. Huey Thomason. In Canon, Virginia. Hi, Mom. Hi, Dad. And Billy Jones over here is also our lead player. He's from Florida. Little Billy Jones. Yay. Smoking Billy. Yay. My name, it doesn't matter, but it's Henry Paul, and I play rhythm. Anyhow, we're going to do a song that Frank O'Keefe wrote. It goes like this.

Okay, wow, the Outlaws, Angels Hide from Ghost Riders, and then Blueswater, a Billy Jones tune. We had to get that in there, and then some live anthology stuff. Hey, you've been listening to Focus on Southern Rock here on both The Freak Show and this show, The Dream Clinic, and then stay tuned because it's not over yet. Thor's going to get you in a groove, and I see he's wearing an Outlaws Southern Rock shirt, so just stay tuned. You're in for some more. A lot of good response tonight. And if you want to get a hold of us during the week, you can do that, dreamclinic@aol.com, and I'd be glad to answer any questions or take any requests. Hey, it's just about time for the NPR News to pop up here, and we'll snooze through that, and then you're going to get in a groove here on WMNF Tampa.

its whole nervous system. It takes all that awful nerves away. Where the nervous goes, I don't know. It just goes. Goodbye, nervous. Nervous and jerky, goodbye. Because when I get near a groove, or when a groove gets near me, that's when it starts.

That's a little Kansas there from Point of No Return. Before that, we heard the Dixie Dregs, another band with the violin. That was a title track off of their debut album, Free Fall, out in 1977. This is Thor getting in the groove tonight. Do appreciate you tuning in and listening. Got a bunch of Southern rock queued up for you, or Southern jam, I would call it. Those two were probably more jazzy than they were rocking, but they certainly both jammed. I'm going to start with kind of some influences of the Southern rock jam scene and then take you up into some current day bands and performances. So the next band we're going to get into also is in that original influencer category, and that's none other than Little Feat. This is Got No Shadow off of their debut from Sailing Shoes on In the Groove.

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1: It's a marathon.
0: It's a marathon.
1: We're gonna dance till dawn.
0: We're gonna dance till...
2: Okay, tasty long set there to get our Southern Rock groove going. Started it off with Little Feet from their album Sailing Shoes. That was released back in, I believe it was 1977. They were formed in 69. I thought they were a New Orleans band, but they were actually formed in L.A. with Lowell George and the bassist Roy Estrada coming out of Zappa's Mother of Invention band. Keep that in mind for later in the show. They also were joined on that album by Billy Payne on keys and Richie Hayward on drums, who stayed with the band, you know, quite a while, maybe even still today. And then we got into some Warren Haynes. That was off of his first album. It was called Tales of Ordinary Madness. And that was Warren on lead guitar and vocals. Chuck Lavelle produced that album and played on the Hammond and the piano. Johnny Neal also played keys on that, and then in a collection of other artists. That was a tune called Power and the Glory. He still plays that to this day. Last time I saw him come through, they pulled that one out. It was great to hear. And then we heard Derek Trucks off of his album Song Lines, and that was released in, I believe it was 2006. Yeah, it was 2006, and that band, of course, included Mike Madison on lead vocals that you heard there, along with Yanrico Scott on drums and Count Mobutu, both that Warren ended up playing in the Allman Brothers with, Kofi Burbridge as well on keys and flute. So that definitely evolved into what then was the combination of Warren playing with Government Mule and Derek Trucks covering Little Feet's Spanish Moon. So that was recorded on the Georgia bootleg recordings back in 1996 when Derek was just 16 years old. He sat in with them for their encores at those shows they did at the, I believe it was the Georgia Theater, and well, there's one other venue that they included in that, but anyway, good stuff there. All kind of that Southern. What I'm kind of trying to weave for you is the story of how that Southern rock evolved into the jam scene that is today. So let's keep it going. Let's listen to another collaboration. This was Warren Haynes sitting in with the guy that we brought to the Little Manatee River Jam back when he was just 18 years old. This is Marcus King Band on In a Groove.

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This is Thor getting in the groove, carrying on the Southern rock tradition. Let's jam out to Little Blackberry Smoke.

Blackberry Smoke, Waiting for the Thunder, off of their album Like an Arrow. Before that, we heard Tisha Mingo, originally out of Tallahassee, moved to Athens and did their Southern Rock Jam Band thing. That was off of their debut album, a tune called Lazy Susan. And that album was produced by none other than Mr. Jack Keane, who also produced a lot of Panic albums. And then we heard, before that, Marcus King, along with Warren Haynes. And that was off of his sophomore album, the Marcus King Band, it was entitled. And not only did Warren play on that album, but he also produced that album. That was produced back when he was just 20 years old. We had him, and that was, I think, 2016 that was released. And then we had him a few years earlier, 2013, at the Little Manatee River Jam. Thanks to Wayne and Sharon for finding him for us, and he's done nothing but tear the Southern Rock Jam Band Blues scene up. This is Thor getting the groove. I do appreciate you tuning in and listening. Thanks to the texter that's returning from the Black Keys show, jamming out with us tonight. I heard that was a good one. You can reach us here at 813-239-9663, dj@wmnf.org, or text 813-433-0885. All right, we're going to switch to our live music segment of the show tonight, and we're going to kick it off with none other than the Allman Brothers, the new version. In fact, this was their second to the last Wannee show, and we're going to listen to their version at the time. This was 2013 of the tune Revival on In the Groove.

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1: Tasty dreams there from Oteil Burbridge and Friends. That was recorded just a couple months ago, May 14th, 2026. The band was Oteil on bass, Lamar Williams there on lead vocals, Melvin Seals on the Hammond B3, Steve Kimmock on guitar, Jason Crosby on keyboards, Tom Garna also on guitar, and then John Morgan Kimmock, Steve Kimmock's son, on the drums. Oteil and Friends covering Dreams. What a sweet bass solo groove in the middle of that, too. I really enjoyed that. Before that, we heard the Allman Brothers doing their tune, Revival, and that was from 4/19/2013, the second to the last Wani Music Fest. Greg Allman on vocals, Warren Haynes and Derek Trucks on guitar, Oteil as well on bass, Butch Trucks on drums, and then Jamo and Mark Quinones on drums and percussion. So that's how Oteil got to learn how to play that dream so sweetly, was jamming it out with the Allman Brothers for all those years. This is Thor getting in the groove. Appreciate you tuning in and listening. Closing out Tie-Dye Tuesday, the Southern Rock version. Next band we got queued up for you also has Oteil in it. He's in an all-star band that's jamming Marshall Tucker songs. They call themselves the Toy Factory Project. Let's take the highway with them on In the Groove.

The Toy Factory project there. Oh, man, what a super group that is. The only original Marshall Tucker Band member is Paul T. Riddle on drums. He was one of the co-founders of the band, along with Toy Caldwell, which is how they get their name, the Toy Factory Project. Also on that, in that group is Marcus King on guitar. We heard him earlier in the show. And Charlie Starr also on guitar. He's the front man for Blackberry Smoke. And then, as I mentioned, O'Teal Bass, that should be what we call him, O'Teal Burbridge on bass, and then Josh Schilling on piano and organ. Billy Contreras also pitched in on fiddle on that particular tune. Take the Highway. They've been touring around. They're, I guess Paul Riddle is based out of Wilmington, so they've been getting together as their schedules allow, and I just cannot wait to take that band in live. So keep an eye on the Toy Factory Project. All right, hope you've enjoyed the show. Thanks to Bob in Georgia. He was jamming out to Dreams. Thanks for Mark in Odessa. He's got some good ideas. And Sue and all the others that are out there listening, as you all do every week. We do appreciate you tuning in. Hope you've enjoyed the Southern Rock special here on Freakin' Dreamin' Groovin' Tie-Dye Tuesday. We would be remiss without playing the fathers of modern Southern Rock jam here on In the Groove, and that is none other than Widespread Panic. So they were out at the Orpheum Theater in L.A. this past week, and they did a couple of cover tunes, and this will tie it all together with the way we started with Little Feet. And so it's Panic covering a little Cream into some Zappa. So kick back, relax, freshen up your glass, and enjoy that on In the Groove.

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1: 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That was 7/25/26 at the Orpheum Theater, L.A., California. Nick Johnson on guitar there, doing a killer version of Cream's Spoonful into Zappa's Muffin Man. This is Thor getting in the groove, closing out Tie Dye Tuesday. Stick around for First Call in the House next. 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
3: 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I am a huge fan of 2000s to 2010s pop music. I am absolutely in love with Kesha. She is arguably my favorite pop singer. 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
1: And, you know, that's my guilty pleasure, is rocking out to Kesha when I'm driving places. You would think, for people that know me, you would think I'm listening to, like, heavy metal and stuff all the time. No, no, I'm jamming out to Kesha and Taylor Swift and Katy Perry and stuff like that.
0: It helps me to release what's locked inside sometimes. And so I'll put on headphones and I'll just kind of lose myself in sad or angry music, especially when it hits home. It's just a great way to release the little pieces that are left that sometimes resurface.

Twisted continue to be my featured artist for one more episode next week. That episode is also going to be a St. Pete Alive episode, which is a little different than these.

Chris Walker and Kirk Adams after him at Friday, August 21st at Ruby's Elixir in St. Pete at 8:30 p.m. The Black Honkies, Saturday, August the 8th at Encore Live in Sarasota. 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

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And now it's time for this thing.

Rich Sheldon next performing at The Living Room on Main in Dunedin, Saturday, August 15th at 7 p.m. And Kyle Shaw is also in Dunedin the next day, Bon Appetit, Sunday, August 16th at noon. And no diggity, that will do it for another episode of St. Pete Live. I have been Jay Sun, also appearing in order from my featured band Twisted, Jenny on lead vocals and keys, and Jake on guitar. On the final feature episode, you'll get to hear answers to the burning questions from the whole band. 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
1: 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Hop in. Let's go. Let's get started on Discovery Road today with something brand new from Lake Street Dive, entitled You're Never Around. It's just a single right now, but Rachel Price and the band sound great. New music from Lake Street Dive on Discovery Road.

That's Teddy Swims with a new tune, Mr. Know-It-All. Before that, we heard new music from Lake Street Dive, You're Never Around. New music from new artists. And here is one of those lesser played gems from an artist who has influenced many. It's Stevie Wonder on Discovery Road. He's

going back to Inner Visions for He's Mr. Know-It-All from Stevie Wonder. Before that, new music from Teddy Swims, Mr. Know-It-All. There are several versions of that song available. I chose the piano version. We started things today on Discovery Road with new music from Lake Street Dive. I do believe there is an album to follow. Stay tuned for that. I'm Louise Coogan. This is Discovery Road. New music now from Davido. I did look up the correct pronunciation, but there seems to be no correct one, so I'm staying with Davido. And if I'm wrong, I'm sure some of his 11 million followers will let me know. New music. He is joined by Leon Thomas with this track. The name of the album is Ola Ida. And in the language of southwestern Nigeria, that means wealth has arrived. New music from Davido on Discovery Road.

from Ziggy Marley's latest release entitled Bright Side. Why Let the World was the tune we heard. It did feature trombone Shorty and Sheila E. Before that, we heard new music from Davido. Tell Everybody. It is Discovery Road. I'm Louise Coogan. Here's a young artist, calls himself Cautious Clay. The album, The Hours, High Noon. This tune is called Ivy, and you're hearing it on Discovery Road.

get out of this house. Sean Colvin on her breakthrough album, as they say, A Few Small Repairs. It is laughable to those of us who were fans long before that album. But that album is 30 years old. Sean Colvin, Get Out of This House. Before that, we heard Cautious Clay, whose real name is Joshua Carpe. He is hard to categorize. They list him as pop, R&B, alternative, who knows? Ivy was the name of the tune that we heard from Cautious Clay. This is Discovery Road. I'm Louise Kukin. Her name is Shannon Lay. She feels that her music is propelled by radical empathy. She's been doing the singer-songwriter circuit for a while. She has 4 solo albums, and she's only in her early 30s. This is a brand new effort from Shannon Lay entitled Past the Veil. This tune, Honest Man, and you're hearing it on Discovery Road.

After Jordan Reiki's tune, Enemies, I felt we needed an antidote. Of course, that's Queen from Night at the Opera, You're My Best Friend. And yes, we did hear new music from Jordan Reiki. Enemies is the name of the first tune they're letting us hear. I do believe there's an album, A Safe Place to Be Wild. And we also started with Shannon Lay, Honest Man, from her new effort, Past the Veil. Thanks so much for sharing your time with me. I'm Louise Coogan. This is Discovery Road. New music plus the music that influenced them. This young man calls himself Family Stereo. Oh boy, we've talked about band names. Young Family Stereo is from England, and he is releasing his debut album entitled The Thread. This tune is called Collapsing from Family Stereo on Discovery Road.

Rufus Wainwright, with his distinctive vocal styling, with Leonard Cohen's Everybody Knows. Before that, we heard Young Family Stereo, the Londoner whose debut album is called The Thread. We heard a tune called Collapsing. Thanks for spending some time with me on Discovery Road. And as you may know, this is a multi-genre program bringing you new music in all sorts of stylings. This is something brand new from Dinner Party. Terrence Martin, Robert Glasper, Kamasi Washington, categorized as modern jazz, fusion, R&B, hip-hop. Just sit back, relax. The tune is called Peace of Mind, and you're hearing it on Discovery Road. Oh.

excerpt from a recent release from Tori Amos. Did you know that Tori Amos had a new record released in May entitled In Times of Dragons? Stronger Together is the name of the tune that we heard. Tori Amos at the piano again, always with a point of view. Dinner Party is back. Terrence Martin, Robert Glasper, Kamasi Washington. That tune called Peace of Mind featured Ninth Wonder. This is Discovery Road. We've been listening to a brand new release from Corey Wong featuring Joshua Redman. It's called On a Random Tuesday, live from the Blue Note. And I will share with you that the Blue Note is one of my top three rooms in New York City. Status Man is the name of the tune, taking us to the top of the hour. 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

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The album is called